0: Palestinian baby boy and injured his parents after firing at a vehicle in the occupied West Bank. The Palestinian Health Ministry says the seven-month-old boy was killed whilst his parents travelled to see relatives. The US-Iran conflict is driving up the popularity of electric vehicles.
1: Auto traders said now for 3 months running that the average price of a new EV is now less than the average price of a new petrol, which I think would probably blow a lot of people's minds because we've always been told that they're so much more expensive to buy up front. Well, that doesn't really appear to be the case, and it hasn't been the case in the second-hand market where most of us buy our cars for quite some time. So that quite significant barrier to EV ownership has kind of really been pulled away.
0: That's Colin Walker from the Energy and Climate Intelligence Unit. Now to football. England has won 1-0 against New Zealand in a World Cup friendly. Captain Harry Kane managed to score just before half-time, and Scotland have won an impressive 4-0 against Bolivia. From Radio News Hub, I'm Georgia Lee.
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0: Sunday will be cloudy and wet towards the northeast, with heavy rain in places. The southeast will see drier and brighter conditions. Highs of 21 degrees.
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Time once again to step through that portal, hitch a ride on that cool, mellifluous vibe, and find a little grace and tranquility in your life. Press that pause button, because you have the right to be mellow.

It's a track from Springsteen's third studio album and his effort to break into mainstream, and the effort was well worth it because that was a commercial success. From Born to Run, Bruce Springsteen and Meeting Across the River, and Joni Mitchell, Both Sides Now, written by Joni and first recorded by Judy Collins in 68. And the following year, Joni included it on her Clouds album, and that re-recording is the lush orchestral version from her 2000 album, Both Sides Now. Joni Mitchell here on The Mellow Show.

I'm sure I've played them before here on The Mellow Show. I can't remember when. I'm not that organised. I don't write lists down. Everything is scribbled down on pieces of paper. The Rides, they're an American blues supergroup featuring guitarists Stephen Stills, Kenny Wayne Shepherd, and keyboard player Barry Goldberg. The Rides, and the title to their album, Can't Get Enough. So are you feeling pretty chilled now, pretty laid back? Yeah, hope so. This should do the trick from Mark Knopfler.

They had more success in Europe than they ever did here in England. Rare Bird and Sympathy from their eponymous album. Teenage Fan Club in the middle of that set from their album Here and Connected to Life. And Mark Knopfler from his Golden Heart album and Darling Pretty.

Albert Leonor's Green are the title to his album. I'm Still in Love with You. You probably know him best as Al Green. He's got an interesting resume. He had an interesting start to life. He's from a place called Forest City in Arkansas, and he started performing when he was 10 with his brothers in a group called the Green Brothers. And the family relocated to Grand Rapids in Michigan in, this was in the late 50s, I think. Anyway, Al was kicked out of the family home while in his teens after his devoutly religious dad caught him listening to Jackie Wilson. And he then moved in with a lady of ill repute, shall we say, and started hustling. But as we know, it all worked out for Al Green in the end.

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Quietly now, while I turn a page, Act One is over without costume change. The principal would like to leave the stage.

They're a four-piece indie folk band from Boston, Darling Side, and Lindisfarne from their 2018 Extra Life album, and Rod, I Was Only Joking, from Footloose and Fancy Free.

0: Doesn't get more laid back than that, does it? Or does it? Maybe it does. Eric Clapton, Jack Bruce, Ginger Baker, Cream from their Wheels of Fire album in the studio and sitting on top of the world. Robert Plant from Fate of Nations, Great Spirit. We launched that set with Rufus and Chaka Khan. Tell Me Something Good from their Rags to Riches album. Now, this is so sublime. It really is. Just enjoy this. Jimmy Spheeris from the original Tap Dancing Kid and the brilliant Moon on the Water.
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I do like this guy. I'm a big fan of Luca Bloom. He's from Newbridge in County Kildare in Ireland. And his real name is Barry Moore. He moved to the States some time ago. And he got the name Luca from that. Do you remember that song by Suzanne Vega? And Bloom from the novel by James Joyce, Ulysses, the Ulysses novel. Bloom was the main character in that book. Luca Bloom from the Acoustic Motorbike, I Believe in You. And Billy Paul from 360 Degrees of Billy Paul. Me and Mrs. Jones. Yeah, got a thing going on.

one played football for the coach. They said I was a little too lightweight to play linebacker, so I'm playing right in. One played football.

Stand by for a soul classic mix here on The Mellow Show from 1965 from Wilson Pickett. That was Barclay James Harvest, Just a Day, from the Ring of Changes album. We had Taste, of course, Rory Gallagher's band, Taste, and Morning Sun from the On the Boards album, and Lou Reed in the middle of that set. Coney Island Baby, the title of that album, described by one critic at the time as the most romantic of Lou's career. And many of the songs actually were inspired by his girlfriend and muse at the time.

It's your Wilson Pickett and the title to his 65 album, In the Midnight Hour. It's good that you and I can hang out together like this every week, isn't it? Just leave our cares, our worries and our problems on the other side of the border, on the other side of the portal, and we can just hang out together and just enjoy these laid-back, chilled-out tunes for a couple of hours. We need a, you know, everyone needs a bit of a break. You need it, I need it, and it's just good that we can kind of hang together each week. Just for a while, but hopefully for you, it's the perfect escape.

You know, I can't remember the last time I played Nancy on the Mullow Show, so I thought, why not get one in from Nancy Griffiths? It's Just Another Morning from Late Night Grand Hotel, and ZZ Top from Tres Hombres, and Jesus Just Left Chicago. Right, you're going to love this next set. We've got some Bread on the way, but not an obvious one, not an obvious one. We've got something from Neil Finn featuring Christine McVie and Stevie Nicks, and also something on the way from Jefferson Airplane.

That track was born out of a time when free love was all the rage. All the rage. It still is for some people, I guess. And if you haven't worked it out, if you weren't paying attention to the lyrics, it's about a ménage à trois. Jefferson Airplane from Crown of Creation and Triad. We had Bread from On the Waters, Look What You've Done. And Neil Finn, Find Your Way Back Home, featuring Christine McVie and Stevie Nicks. And that particular track was released in partnership with a homeless charity in Auckland, New Zealand. And Christine McVie actually co-wrote that song. Neil asked her while they were on tour together with Fleetwood Mac. He said, "I guess I had every incentive to make sure that the words were evocative, simple and relatable, also truthful. I guess I wasn't looking for something crass." He said, "It's easy to be nebulous and abstract, and I'm quite good at that in my songs generally, so to be direct is a real challenge."

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1: The track In the Garden. The album No Guru, No Method, No Teacher. The artist, Van Morrison, and I'm sure you know that. And the year, in case you're interested, you might be, 1986. And that's it. My work here is complete. It's a wrap. Thank you so much for hanging out on this side of the portal in this oasis of calm, this fortress of solitude. Hope you've enjoyed the music I've played over the past couple of hours. I'll see you next week right here. And I'm going to check out with this one, the brilliant Carole King from Tapestry. And It's Too Late. Stay.

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2: Israeli troops have killed a Palestinian baby boy and injured his parents after firing at a vehicle in the occupied West Bank. The Palestinian Health Ministry says the seven-month-old boy was killed whilst his parents travelled to see relatives. The US-Iran conflict is driving up the popularity of electric vehicles.
3: Auto Trader have said now for 3 months running that the average price of a new EV is now less than the average price of a new petrol, which I think would probably blow a lot of people's minds because we've always been told that they're so much more expensive to buy up front. Well, that doesn't really appear to be the case, and it hasn't been the case in the second-hand market where most of us buy our cars for quite some time. So that quite significant barrier to EV ownership has kind of really been pulled away.
2: That's Colin Walker from the Energy and Climate Intelligence Unit. Now to football. England has won 1-0 against New Zealand in a World Cup friendly. Captain Harry Kane managed to score just before half-time, and Scotland have won an impressive 4-0 against Bolivia. From Radio News Hub, I'm Georgia Lee.
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2: Sunday will be cloudy and wet towards the northeast, with heavy rain in places. The southeast will see drier and brighter conditions. Highs of 21 degrees.
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1: Hiya, I am Josh. 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Thank you so much for listening, and again, anything that you can give would mean the absolute world to us.
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7: The US-Iran conflict has added £1.7 billion to UK motorist fuel costs since it began. Releasing their report to mark 100 days since the conflict began, the Energy and Climate Intelligence Unit say it's also meant a spike in electric vehicle purchases. A woman has been charged with attempted murder after an incident at a property in Glasgow, after reports of a 30-year-old injured man in the early hours of Friday morning. The Bank of England has defended its decision to feature animals and insects on the next series of banknotes. Research into public opinion found the previous historical figure portraits elitist and not representative of the UK's cultural and natural diversity. Romania has beaten Wales 2-1 in a Bucharest World Cup friendly. Romania led through Florian Kohmann before substitute David Brooks equalised with a sweet left foot volley. Wales had chance to turn around the contest completely, but Adrian Rus restored Romania's lead 10 minutes from time. That's the latest from Radio News Hub. I'm Georgia Lee.
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7: Sunday will be cloudy and wet towards the northeast, with heavy rain in places. The southeast will see drier and brighter conditions. Highs of 21 degrees.
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6: Israeli troops have killed a Palestinian baby boy and injured his parents after firing at a vehicle in the occupied West Bank. The Palestinian Health Ministry says the seven-month-old boy was killed whilst his parents travelled to see relatives. The US-Iran conflict is driving up the popularity of electric vehicles.
7: Auto Trade have said now for 3 months running that the average price of a new EV is now less than the average price of a new petrol, which I think would probably blow a lot of people's minds because we've always been told that they're so much more expensive to buy up front. Well, that doesn't really appear to be the case, and it hasn't been the case in the second-hand market where most of us buy our cars for quite some time. So that quite significant barrier to EV ownership has kind of really been pulled away.
6: That's Colin Walker from the Energy and Climate Intelligence Unit. Now to football. England has won 1-0 against New Zealand in a World Cup friendly. Captain Harry Kane managed to score just before half-time, and Scotland have won an impressive 4-0 against Bolivia. From Radio News Hub, I'm Georgia Lee.
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6: Sunday will be cloudy and wet towards the northeast with heavy rain in places. The southeast will see drier and brighter conditions. Highs of 21 degrees.
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1: 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The lane may be blocked by a broken down vehicle or road workers, or the lane may be needed for the emergency services. 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
9: The Prime Minister will host the Ukrainian leader, the French president and the German chancellor at Downing Street later. The meeting comes after a large-scale Ukrainian drone attack targeted St. Petersburg in Russia on Saturday. They'll discuss ongoing support for Ukraine. Confidence in the value of going to university has slumped. The latest British Social Attitude survey found that fewer people believe it's worth the time and money when compared to 20 years ago. The findings come amid pressure to reform the student loan system, with recent graduates describing it as unfair. At least 12 people have been injured in a shooting at a music festival in the US state of Ohio. Police say a search for the two suspects is ongoing following an outbreak of gunfire that sent crowds scrambling for cover. Two of the wounded are in a critical condition. And England's World Cup warm-up games got off to a winning start as they awkwardly overcame New Zealand by a 1-0. Harry Kane's header on the stroke of half-time was the difference between the two sides. It was a better night for Scotland, who romped to a 4-0 win over Bolivia. That's the latest from Radio News Hub. I'm John Collins.
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9: Cloudy across much of the northwest of the UK with outbreaks of rain, which could be heavy at times. Drier and brighter further southeast with some pleasant spells of sunshine. Feeling warmer with a high of 20 degrees Celsius.
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6: The Prime Minister will host the Ukrainian leader, the French President and the German Chancellor at Downing Street later. The meeting comes after a large-scale Ukrainian drone attack targeted St. Petersburg in Russia on Saturday. Keir Starmer will speak with Vladimir Zelensky, Emmanuel Macron and Friedrich Merz to discuss ongoing support for Ukraine. A union leader will launch an attack on Reform today, describing the party as union bashers. Gary Smith, the General Secretary of the GMB, will take aim at Nigel Farage and what he's calling his rebadged Tories during a speech at the union's annual conference. Fewer people believe that going to university is worth the time and money when compared with 20 years ago. That's according to the latest British Social Attitudes survey. It says the drop comes amid declining job prospects and anger over student debts. And England's World Cup warm-up games got off to a winning start as they awkwardly overcame New Zealand by a 1-0. It was a better night for Scotland, who romped to a 4-0 win over Bolivia. That's the latest from Radio News Hub. I'm John Collins.
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6: Cloudy across much of the northwest of the UK with outbreaks of rain, which could be heavy at times. Drier and brighter further southeast with some pleasant spells of sunshine. Feeling warmer with a high of 20 degrees Celsius.
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10: Hello, Pete here from the Budget Barn. Got a thingamajig on this here drum to mend. Apparently, it's wanted for Beat the Beats with Bob. Let's have a look. God blimey, it's in a right old state. I'm gonna need to soak the skin first. Let's see. Bit more water needed. Oh, blimey, that's torn it.
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1: 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That was an oldie but a goodie, I told you that. 196 WINF. As we continue with Ronnie Wood's brother, the Art Woods, taking his name for the name of the band. And what shall I do as we get Bob 60 Splash underway this week? Oh, yeah, we got a show and a half for you to be sure.

0: Rhythm and blues from the early 60s. They formed in 1963. And had in their ranks one John Lord, later from the band Deep Purple. They were the Artwoods.
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0: Steve Miller Band, Children of the Future at that, on Capitol Records, his vintage vinyl. Maybe you relate to Steve Miller Band to their later classic rock hits such as The Joker and Fly Like an Eagle. But the California band was formed in 1966 by Steve as the Steve Miller Blues Band. Signing to Capitol, they dropped the word blues. A year later, they appeared at the Monterey Pop Festival and soon after backing Chuck Berry. Later in 1968, they went to London and recorded their debut album, a vintage vinyl album, that, Children of the Future. And our first track was written by Steve, and it's literally called Roll With It, as we do it vintage vinyl on Bob 60's Splash.

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0: You better believe that. We say hi to Sue Lanham today. Good to hear from you. Couple of songs to get you rolling. Yep. Back to back. Here come the Rolling Stones and two to get you rolling. Kicking off with Street Fighting Man from Beggar's Banquet. Everywhere.

0: two to get your rolling songs today for Sue Lenham on the show. Goodness me, we had a couple of goodies in there. Straight Fighting Man from Beggar's Banquet and Little by Little from the Rolling Stones one.
1: Razzle dazzle.
0: Yeah, it was a bit of a stonker, wasn't it? Okay, we got Beat the Beats coming up a little bit later on. Great Grandma's Glorious Gramophone. And we got Sandy Posey as our spotlight artist. In the meantime, instrumentally yours, Captain Scarlet with Barry Gray's orchestra.

Sandy Posey, often referred to as a country artist, Sandra Lou Posey, was recommended by her aunt and offered work as a session singer. She was heard on Percy Sledge, When a Man Loves a Woman, and songs by Bobby Goldsboro and Tommy Rowe. Her first solo single was Kiss Me Goodnight under the name of Sandy Carmel. Her demo disc of Born a Woman caused quite a stir and helped her secure a contract with MGM Records. She's Spotlight Artist.

0: Shades of her single, Single Girl. And there's her initial success. Born a Woman, Sandy Posey, back later.
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2: Great grandma's glorious gramophone.
0: Ella Mae Moore's 40 Cups of Coffee. Ella was a popular American singer at home with blues, jazz, country, often blending genres. She was seen as an influence on later rock and roll. Her Shellac 78 of 40 Cups of Coffee was released in 1953.

from Ella Mae Moore's from 1953. Great Grandma's Glorious Gramophone. We do that every other week. Okay, let's do it. Groovy instrumental from the Scatterlights and Freedom Sound.

Deadly ska rather than reggae. We'll have some reggae though a little bit later in the show, don't worry. Got Dandy Livingston later. Okay, back to Steve Miller Band, Children of the Future album, vintage vinyl today. The second album, Sailor and a Brave New World, followed, that featured the song Space Cowboy, a number that was to give the band their nickname. By the 70s, the band's style changed radically. The early material was predominantly blues rock with psychedelic influences, and later pop rock, embraced by radio stations universally. Written by Buster Brown, this is a cover of his best-known recording of Fannie Mae. It's the Steve Miller Band, vintage vinyl today, and their album, Children of the Future, right here on your Bob 60s Splash.

0: She's Felice Taylor, and she's got Love coming on, original 45 on The Splash. Sandy Posey today is spotlight artist, the composer of Born a Woman. Martha Sharp also wrote Sandy's next record called Single Girl, which gains lots of plays on British offshore radio and made it a hit. We featured Sandy's album, also named Single Girl, before on The Splash. Sandy's final hit single of the 60s was a track called I Take It Back, and our final offering from her today, she's spotlight artist, right here on your Bob 60s Splash, mate.
1: Here he comes now. I've got to tell him somehow. I could put it off till later.

0: Country Magic today on the program with Sandy Posey as Spotlight Artist, and I Take It Back.
1: Beat. The Beats with Bob.
0: Okay, let's have a bash at this one, shall we? Second clue of this one, but we give you the first clue first. The Beats are from an original version of a song covered by many, including Betty Harris, The Troggs, and Georgie Fame. And our second clue this week, the artist in question had his biggest hit with a song called Ya Ya. Do you know who it is? These are the Beats. I reckon you can do this one. I do. Studio at redsoundsradio.co.uk, or you can catch us up on the socials. No problem with that. We'd love to hear from you if you can do Beat the Beats number 67. Can you believe it? Yeah. Dandy Livingstone, as promised, with Rudy.

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0: Hi to Gary Rosner. Couple of songs for you back to back. And two from you get us going. With Dinah Ross and the Supremes and Reflections. Followed up by the Bee Gees and their Holiday.

0: this is Laura. I'm deep sea cruising on the Splash. I'm daring to be different.
1: Ooh, you're a holiday. Such a holiday.

Gary Rosner selected his two from you today. Songs today included the Diana Ross Supreme Songs Reflections, and with a few fish and chips in there, original 45, the Bee Gees and Holiday. Yeah. Do you like your fish and chips crispy, do you? Or do you like soggy batter? Oh, can't be anything worse, can there? Okay, here we go with Mark Winter and Venus in Blue Jeans, cover Lover. The song was originally a hit for Jimmy Clanton in 1962.

0: Mark Winter, cover lover, new music right now, Illy in Your Head. Glasgow, Scotland girl Emily Middlemass, known as Illy, is a multi-instrumentalist singer-songwriter responsible for co-writing the 2025 Eurovision entry for Switzerland. Former X Factor finalist, Illy's composition Step Into the Dark, the Trix theme for the animated series of Winx. She composed that. Her new EP has Mean to Me as the lead single, and listen out too for her super elastic, which is rather nice, and In Your Head.
1: And now, the pick of the week.

In your head, our pick of the week from Ely today. Nice stuff too. Gonna go continental right now, a weekly trip across the universe almost. We go to Japan this time and catch up with a track I couldn't possibly pronounce called Holidays of the Night.

Okay, that's a bit crazy, isn't it? Valanca del Amor, something like that anyway. Holidays of the Night, Japanese from 1963, featuring the group Peanuts. Bit of a change. Every time I say I'm going to dump the foreign exchange spot, people say, no, don't do that, it's a bit of fun. So's this. We like this group. Yes, we do. Spencer Davis and Give Me Some Lovin'.

just love that Hammond organ in there and that thumping bass, don't you? Yeah, glad you do. Glad you do. Bob says he's smashing hi to Kelly Edwards. Couple of people here to stay hi to today. Ellen Dawes and Janice Slater. Good to hear from you on the programme. And as always, we keep those songs moving. Here comes one you don't hear every day from Hedgehoppers Anonymous. And don't you dare push me.

Flip side of All I Have to Do Is Dream, written by Roy Orbison, Claudette, a tribute to his first wife, Claudette, right here on your Splash. Sadly, that means we're out of time. Better say hi to Phil Tilson, Chris Turner, Gloria Hilden. Also got in touch with the show this week. Thank you very much for being there. This is David Allen and the Arrows and Shapes of Things to Come, written by Man and Wheel. It was on Tower Records on the album Wild in the Streets album. There you go. That's that. Certainly hope you've got some fun out of the show today. Look forward to seeing you next time on The Splash. You take very special care, and as always, live from our Thames Estuary Studios, Bob 60 Splash is a Red Sands Radio production. Definitely over to you and out from me. Be good.

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2: The Prime Minister will host the Ukrainian leader, the French president, and the German Chancellor at Downing Street later. The four will get together to discuss ongoing support for Ukraine. It follows a drone attack that Ukraine launched at St. Petersburg yesterday. At least 12 people have been injured in a shooting at a music festival in the US state of Ohio. Police say a search for the two suspects is ongoing following an outbreak of gunfire that sent crowds scrambling for cover near to the annual Old West End Festival. The value of going to university has gone down. That's what people are saying in the latest British Social Attitudes survey. It comes amid worse job prospects and anger over student debt repayments. To sport, where England's World Cup warm-up games got off to a winning start as they awkwardly overcame New Zealand by a goal to nil. Harry Kane's header on the stroke of half-time was the difference between the two sides. It was a better night for Scotland, though, who romped to a 4-0 win over South American side Bolivia. That's the latest from Radio News Hub. I'm John Collins.
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2: Cloudy across much of the northwest of the UK with outbreaks of rain, which could be heavy at times. Drier and brighter further southeast with some pleasant spells of sunshine. Feeling warmer with a high of 20 degrees Celsius.
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5: 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Why would I risk losing it in the... Coast Guard! 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
12: UK Prime Minister Keir Starmer will speak with Volodymyr Zelensky, Emmanuel Macron and Friedrich Merz today to discuss ongoing support for Ukraine. Between them, they form the so-called E3 group of nations that are regarded as Kyiv's closest allies. Today's meeting comes after a large-scale Ukrainian drone attack which targeted St. Petersburg yesterday. Now, an attack will be launched today by a union leader who will describe the Reform Party as union bashers. Gary Smith, the General Secretary of the GMB, will take aim at Nigel Farage and what he calls his rebadged Tories. It'll come during a speech at the union's National Congress. He'll tell delegates that when GMB members were on picket lines and marches, Reform's leaders were cheering Thatcher to the rafters. According to the latest British Social Attitudes survey, the confidence in the value of going to university has slumped. That survey's found that fewer people now believe that university is worth the time or the money when compared with 20 years ago. That's the latest from Radio News Hub. I'm John Collins.
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12: Cloudy across much of the northwest of the UK with outbreaks of rain, which could be heavy at times. Drier and brighter further southeast with some pleasant spells of sunshine. Feeling warmer with a high of 20 degrees Celsius.
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10: The Prime Minister, Sir Keir Starmer, will host the Ukrainian leader, the French president and the German chancellor at Downing Street later today. They'll speak about how to best provide ongoing support for Ukraine in its war with Russia. It follows a Ukrainian drone attack on St. Petersburg on Saturday. The Foreign Secretary here, meanwhile, has confirmed that he will back Sir Keir Starmer in any leadership election. Andy Burnham has said he'll challenge him for the leadership of the party if he wins the upcoming Makerfield by-election. Police in the US state of Ohio are still searching for two shooters after at least 12 people were injured at a music festival. It happened at the Old West End Festival in Toledo. Two of the wounded are described as critical. Fewer people believe that university is worth the time and money in comparison with 20 years ago. That from the latest British Social Attitudes survey, which comes against the backdrop of declining job prospects and anger over student debt repayments. And England geared up for the World Cup with an underwhelming 1-0 win over New Zealand in Tampa last night. The tournament gets underway on Thursday. That's the latest from Radio News Hub. I'm John Collins.
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10: Cloudy across much of the northwest with outbreaks of rain, which could be heavy at times and accompanied by blustery winds. Drier and brighter as you move southeast with sunny spells developing. A high today of 20 degrees Celsius.
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Top of the morning to you, and a big warm welcome to the Sunday Brunch Show right here on Maritime. Kicking things off today, that was the funky sound of Tame Impala with Lost in Yesterday. And before that one, we had the equally funky sound of the wonderful Lenny Kravitz with It Ain't Over Till It's Over. As usual, I'm with you until midday today, playing you more banging tunes just like those ones. And of course, a little bit of local event information and some random things that caught my eye during the week. But let's kick the show off like we always do with some more great songs for you to get you in the mood. So we're going to go for a little bit of a mellow one from Passenger, a bit of acoustic guitar from Passenger shortly. But first of all, an absolute banger from back in the 80s and a song that has recently, randomly re-entered the charts again, as they sometimes do. But this is the fantastic Everybody Wants to Rule the World from Tears for Fears.

0: When you're missing home, only know you love her when you let her go. And you let her go.
1: Such a great song, that one, but it is a nightmare trying to work out when he's actually going to stop singing there. Beautiful song nonetheless. That's Passenger with Let Her Go. And before that one, we had the fantastic Everybody Wants to Rule the World from Tears for Fears. All playing for your Maritime. Okay, time for a very quick break now. We've got more fantastic music very shortly from Sam Fender. We've got a little bit of Desiree, a bit of Prince, and some Alanis Morissette, as well as a little bit of local event information. All coming up for you right after this.
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Another great song for you playing on Maritime. That was Desiree with You Gotta Be. And before that one, we had Sam Fender featuring Olivia Dean with Rein Me In. Okay, time now for a little bit of local event information for you. And it's just a quick reminder, especially for you if you're a bit of a foodie. But it's a quick reminder that it is, of course, that time of the month when it's time for the wonderful Seven Droog Castle Market today, happening between 10 and 4pm. Obviously, as it is, the Seven Droog Castle Farmers Market, loads of fantastic, delicious produce there. Cheeses, cakes, coffee, you name it. They've got it down. It's a lovely, lovely surround as well. Very, very local. It's in the Shooters Hill area, so very close to the Maritime headquarters. And just in case you need to get the address and postcode into your sat nav if you don't know it, it is Seven Droog Castle, and that's in Castle Wood in Shooters Hill, and the postcode there is Southeast 183RT. And quite nice, and I don't want to jinx it, but it's quite nice weather at the moment, so it's a lovely, lovely surroundings. Fancy something good to do this morning or this afternoon. Okay, time to rock out now. We're going to play some big, big tunes from, we've got Alanis Morissette with Ironic very shortly, but first of all, the guitar legend that is Prince, the Purple Legend, and this is from back in the 80s or 90s, is it? This is Prince with I Could Never Take the Place of Your Man.

0: Alanis Morissette there with Ironic. And before that one, we had the legendary Prince with I Could Never Take the Place of Your Man. Time's 10:39 and you're listening to Maritime Radio. Okay, still to come for you in the final section this hour. We got more awesome tunes for you. Got my favourite ever Pet Shop Boys song featuring Dusty Springfield. Got a great tune from Birdie, a great tune from Keen, and a little bit of Harry Styles as well. All coming up for you right after this little break.
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classic 80s for you there. Such a cool tune. That's the Pet Shop Boys and soul legend, the late, great Dusty Springfield with What Have I Done to Deserve This. And before that one, we had Mr. Harry Styles with Adore You. And those take us towards the 11 a.m. news and weather update. But as I said, we've got time to squeeze a couple of bangers in for you. So we are going to go for Birdie with Wings. But first of all, this is a great tune from the noughties. Here's Keane with Somewhere Only We Know.

0: Big song from Birdie there with Wings, and before that one we had Keane with Somewhere Only We Know. And those two take us very smoothly to the 11 a.m. news and weather right here on Maritime. But we got more fantastic songs for you right after. We're going to kick things off with a great bit of disco, modern disco from Daft Punk and Pharrell Williams, as well as some classic 90s from New Order. All coming up for you right after the news.
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8: The value of going to university has gone down. That's what people are saying in the latest British Social Attitudes survey. It comes against a backdrop of worse job prospects and ongoing anger over student debt repayments. Police in the US state of Ohio are still searching for two shooters after at least 12 people were injured at a music festival there. It happened at the Old West End Festival in Toledo. Two of the wounded are described as critical. The Foreign Secretary has confirmed that he'd back the Prime Minister, Sir Keir Starmer, in any Labour leadership election. Andy Burnham has said that he'll challenge him for the leadership of the party if he wins the upcoming Makerfield by-election. To sport, where England's warm-up games for the World Cup got off to a winning start as they overcame New Zealand by a 1-0. Harry Kane's header proved to be the difference between the two sides in Tampa. It was a better night for Scotland, who romped to a 4-0 win over Bolivia. The tournament gets underway on Thursday, and the Tony Awards will be held this evening. It honours the best musicals and performances of the year on Broadway. That's the latest from Radio News Hub. I'm John Collins.
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8: Cloudy across much of the northwest with outbreaks of rain, which could be heavy at times and accompanied by blustery winds. Drier and brighter as you move southeast, with sunny spells developing. A high today of 20 degrees Celsius.
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Daft Punk and Pharrell Williams there with Get Lucky. And before that one, we had classic dance tune from back in the 90s from New Order with True Faith. Time is 11 minutes past 11 and you're listening to The Brunch Show here on Maritime. It's currently not too bad out there. Looking out across London, it's about 17 degrees centigrade in and around Greenwich at the moment. Nice bits of sunshine coming through the clouds, but not too bad, I guess, all considered. So hope you're having a lovely morning, whatever you're getting up to today. With you until 12, playing you more fantastic music, and we will be having a very quick natter about the World Cup, which is going to be kicking off on the 11th of this month. But right now, time for some more great songs. We're going to rock out a little bit. We've got a big song from Jake Bugg shortly with All I Need. But first of all, let's have a bit of the Gallagher Brothers and Oasis. This is Little by Little.

0: Jake Bug there with All I Need. And before that one, we had the Gallagher Brothers and Oasis with Little by Little, all playing for your Maritime. Okay, time for a very quick break. We've got more fantastic songs for you. We've got a bit of Ed Sheeran, a bit of Coldplay, classic from the love guru, Mr. Barry White, and a bit from The Weeknd as well. As well as that little natter about the World Cup that's going to be starting, kicking off very, very shortly. Well, that's coming up for you right after this little break.
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Chris Martin and Coldplay there with Feels Like I'm Falling in Love. And before that one, we had Ed Sheeran with Bloodstream. 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

0: right here on Maritime. And I was going to bring up the up-and-coming World Cup that's going to be kicking off on June the 11th. I've got to say, are you rubbing your hands together in excitement, or are you dreading the matches, end-to-end matches on primetime television? I've got to say, I'm in a football a fair bit, but not quite so much with international football, like a lot of people these days, but I am getting a little bit excited. But I've got to say, the first kind of half of the World Cup, the group matches, come on, like end-to-end all the time and everything. I no disrespect to any of the teams, but I do find it hard to get worked up for, like, Azerbaijan versus Latvia or something. But as it moves on and you get the knockout stages, yeah, I get into it a little bit more then. It's going to be kicking off on June the 11th, going on till July the 19th. And this World Cup is going to be in Canada, Mexico and the USA. And as for the favourites at the moment, England are doing pretty well at the moment, aren't they? But the favourites, we've got, the usual suspects, Argentina, Spain, France and Brazil are up there. And let's hope England have a good run as well. And I don't know what's going on with Germany these days, but they're not coming up on any of the searches of who's the favourites and stuff like that. And I do remember them doing pretty badly. I think Germany aren't quite on all cylinders at the moment, so maybe they won't have a very good World Cup. But anyway, we'll have to see how things pan up, and obviously a good luck to the England lads, and let's hope we have a really good season, a good World Cup run. Right, enough of my yakking, on with the music. Got the Weekend queued up very shortly with a banger. We got Save Your Tears, but first of all, an absolute classic from the Love legend that is Mr. Barry White. It is You're the First, the Last, My Everything.
1: We got it together, didn't we? Nobody but you.

0: Another classic for you here on Maritime. That was The Weeknd with Save Your Tears. And before that one, we had Barry White with The First, The Last, The Everything. Okay, time now for a very quick break, but coming up in the last segment of the show this hour, got more fantastic songs. We've got a bit of George Ezra, a bit of Lewis Capaldi, some Olivia Dean, and an absolute disco classic from Tavares. All coming up for you right after this.
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0: Olivia Dean there with So Easy to Fall in Love. And before that one, we had Tavares with Heaven Must Be Missing an Angel. Okay, nearly time for the midday news and weather. And of course, the wonderful, the awesome monthly montage with the very wonderful Tom and Matty. But still time to squeeze in a couple of awesome tunes for you. So let's go for a bit of George Ezra shortly. But first of all, here's Lewis Capaldi with Pointless.
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10: Three more people have been charged with violent disorder following protests in Hampshire earlier this week after the murder of Henry Novak. It brings the total number of people charged after disorder in Southampton to 14. All of them will appear at the city's magistrates' court tomorrow. Nationwide Building Society is installing defibrillators and bleed control kits across its branches. St John's Ambulance will work alongside Nationwide to offer life-saving training to 4,000 of its members of staff. The Prime Minister's hosting the Ukrainian leader, the French President and the German Chancellor at Downing Street today. Their meeting comes after a large-scale Ukrainian drone attack targeted St. Petersburg in Russia yesterday. Sir Keir Starmer will speak with Vladimir Zelensky, Emmanuel Macron and Friedrich Merz to discuss ongoing support for Ukraine. And the comedian Sir Lenny Henry has said his first stand-up tour in more than 15 years comes as racism is still at large. The 67-year-old, whose career began in 1975, said he'd continued to do one-off gigs but gave up touring 16 years ago because he needed a break. That's the latest from Radio News Hub. I'm John Collins.
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10: Cloudy across much of the northwest with outbreaks of rain, which could be heavy at times and accompanied by blustery winds. Drier and brighter as you move southeast with sunny spells developing. A high today of 20 degrees Celsius.
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14: This is Tom and Matthew's monthly montage.

Tipsy there by Shaboozy. What a way to start this month's monthly montage. Woohoo! We are back. It is June 2026, off the back of a ridiculous May heatwave, but now the weather's all gone a little bit miserable and rainy, hasn't it? But it's not miserable here at Maritime Radio. We are ready to give you 3 hours of fun and games here for Tom and Matty's monthly montage for this month. So we're doing something a little bit different for this month. I've got the first hour. Tom and I, again, we just have to keep reminding people, Tom and I have not fallen out. We haven't, I promise. But we are doing the first and second hours separately this month. So I've got the first hour and Tom is going to be doing the second hour. I think he's going to be doing the power playlist, which will be great. And then the third hour, we are reconvening to play another edition. I think it's the third edition now of Trap the Track, our new game, which is really fun, actually, which we can talk about a little bit more a bit later. So that means that I've got the first hour. I've got carte blanche. What shall I do? So I think I'm just going to carry on where I started. So my choice of a bar song there by Shaboozy to kick off the show was literally decided about 5 seconds before it actually went on air. I was just like, yeah, this is the song I feel like playing. Let's chuck it in. Let's go. And so I am going to do the whole of the next hour in exactly that fashion. The first song or the first band or the first artist that comes to my head, that's what we're playing. That's it. No more thought is going into it than that. So who knows? This is going to be some sort of weird insight into the songs that I think about on a regular basis, or just when someone says think of a song, then this is going to be the song that I think of. So let's see how this goes. It could be terrible, it could be very embarrassing for me depending on exactly what I think of, or it could be great. I'm sure there's going to be certainly some great songs to come up in the next hour or so definitely keep tuned. And okay, so here we go. The first band that's come into my head is Duran Duran. I don't know why, but we're going to play some Duran Duran. So here they are.

0: life.
1: What a song that is. It's My Life by Bon Jovi here on Maritime Radio. And before that, we had Girls on Film by Duran Duran. So this is basically because the first artist that comes into my head is who I'm going to play. So clearly I've just had a bit of an 80s moment there. I thought, you know, Duran Duran, followed it up with a bit of Bon Jovi. But who knows? Anything could happen. It could be any genre. It could be any year, any decade. Yeah, who knows? Who knows? But hopefully people have liked the selection so far. I think pretty solid songs to open. I can't imagine anyone would be too disappointed with that. There's been nothing, you know, some people will know that I do like a bit of cheese. So watch out for like a cheeky, maybe like Barbie Girl or something like that coming in later. I honestly don't know. Whatever springs to mind, that is what we are going to do. So moving swiftly on, who's the first person who comes into my mind? 5, 4, 3, 2, 1, Alex Warren. Again, don't know why. I just feel like, I mean, Alex Warren, he's very current, isn't he? He's, you know, obviously a very popular artist at the moment. American, actually, I found out. For some reason, I thought he was British. I don't know why I thought that. But anyway, we're going to play a bit of Alex Warren and Carry You Home.

If I Could Turn Back Time by Cher, what a song. Has that ever been played after Carry You Home by Alex Warren before in recorded radio history? I'm not sure that it would have been. Quite different songs, to be honest, different eras, you know. I'm sure there's something very against what I'm doing at the moment in kind of the rules of radio. You should not just be playing random stuff which has no connection to the previous song, just back to back, but that's what we're doing. And yeah, so we've had some good songs so far. We've had Alex Warren, we've had Cher, we've had Duran Duran, we've had what else have we had? We've had Tipsy by Shaboozey, a bit of Bon Jovi. So it's been good. It's been good. And we've got one more song now to play before the ads. And as people who, again, who listen to this show regularly or who know me will know, country music is never far from my mind. And so when I was thinking for this next song, who am I going to play? A country artist sprang to mind, and it was the amazing Thomas Rhett. And this is Look What God Gave Her.

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Human League there, and Don't You Want Me from all the way back in 1981, which is absolutely years ago now, isn't it? It's funny, Tom and I were talking about Trap the Track and just putting some guidelines around which years and decades and stuff we can include songs in for Trap the Track. And we decided that it was the 80s onwards. But what is crazy about that is that the 80s still gives you five decades to play with. I think people my age are kind of like, oh, the 80s was just, you know, it was just a few years ago, wasn't it? No, it was 40 years ago. Don't You Want Me by the Human League came out 45 years ago. That is mental. Anyway, so I mentioned Trap the Track. We've got that coming up in the third hour. Before that, we've got the Power Playlist at 2. And if people haven't heard of Trap the Track before, it's really good fun, actually. Basically, Tom and I have picked three golden songs before the show starts. And the whole aim is that there are 8 rounds in which we are trying to trap the other person by setting rules to hopefully kind of uncover that they've picked one song which is snared in the net of that rule. So, you know, if I say no songs from the 2000s, for example, and Tom has picked a song from the 2000s, that song is then knocked out. So there's 8 rounds, and at the end, basically whoever has the most songs left is the winner. So that's really good fun. Stay tuned for that. But we've still got about 20 minutes or so left of this random trawl through whatever songs I think of next, and we're going to have a little bit of a 90s and noughties sort of run through now, starting off with Rihanna and Ne-Yo and Hate That I Love You.

escape my love. Enrique and Escape there on Maritime Radio. And before that was Stronger by Britney Spears and Rihanna and Neo, Hate That I Love You. That was just, I don't know, a little bit of just a 2000s pop kind of journey that I've just taken everyone on there, which I hope everyone enjoyed. And if people are just tuning in and wondering why I'm taking people on random pop journeys, basically this is the first hour of Tom and Matty's monthly montage. This is Matty, I've got control of this hour, and basically I'm just playing whatever song comes into my head the second before I need to make a decision. So I literally have no idea what my brain is going to think of next. And so far we've had some random 80s stuff. We've had like Duran Duran, we've had Bon Jovi, we've had the Human League, we've had a bit of country, and then clearly I was going into a bit of a pop phase there, and we've just had a bunch of stuff from like Britney Spears and Enrique Iglesias and that sort of thing. So we've not got that much time left here. I think we've probably got two or three more songs to fit in, and the next song that I'm going to play is going to be from Queen. So this is Don't Stop Me Now by Queen. Tonight.

What an epic song that is. We Didn't Start the Fire by Billy Joel. He's so... It feels weird to say Billy Joel's underrated, but I do think he's just got so many great songs, and like people don't really think of him when they talk about, you know, really amazing artists. And people, you know, will know Uptown Girl and a few others, She's Always a Woman, that kind of stuff. But he's just got so many great songs. Really, really talented guy. Anyway, moving on from my slight sort of love affair with Billy Joel that I've just had, we've got one more song to play in this hour before Tom is taking over with the Power Playlist, and then we've got Trap Track coming up in the third hour of the monthly montage. And final song of the day, of the hour, rather, let's go for the Beatles. Lovely way to finish the hour, and this is a lovely song by the Beatles as well. This is In My Life.

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0: 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Check the local forecast on the Maritime Radio app.
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7: Three more people have been charged with violent disorder after protests in Hampshire earlier this week following the murder of Henry Novak. It brings the total number of people charged after disorder in Southampton to 14. All of them will appear at the city's magistrates' court on Monday. Defibrillators and bleed control kits are being installed across nationwide building society branches. The idea is to allow anyone to perform CPR regardless of training. The rollout's being done in conjunction with St John's Ambulance. At least 12 people have been injured in a shooting at a music festival in the US state of Ohio. Police say a search for two suspects is ongoing following an outbreak of gunfire that sent crowds scrambling for cover. Two of the wounded are said to be in a critical condition following the incident near the annual Old West End Festival. The Tony Awards will be held this evening. They honour the best musicals and performances of the year on Broadway. And Pope Leo XIV has acknowledged that he's had to compete with Puerto Rican superstar Bad Bunny for crowds during his visit to Madrid this weekend. That's the latest from Radio News Hub. I'm John Collins.
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7: Cloudy across much of the northwest with outbreaks of rain, which could be heavy at times and accompanied by blustery winds. Drier and brighter as you move southeast with sunny spells developing. A high today of 20 degrees Celsius.
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10: 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This is June's edition of the monthly montage. Matty did the first hour. I'm doing the second hour today. And then we're coming together for our game of Trap the Track in the third hour from 2 p.m. So this hour of the show is my hour. I'm going to do all new music because that's my thing. And we're going to play out some power playlists.
11: 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Frequency calibration. 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
10: 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And you are listening to the Power Playlist. We're here every week playing the best new music and recommended music alongside the occasional music-based game and a bit of music nostalgia as well. But really, we're all about the new music. Tonight we've got new music from a huge range of genres. We're going all over the place. We've got pop to post-punk, electronic, jazz, UK rap, a bit of everything. We're also going to bring back our Something Old Something New feature, which we do a lot on the show. We're going to play it quite early on, the next few songs, so that's coming up very shortly. We'll be chatting about the local gigs and festivals taking place in and around London over the next few weeks. This is definitely festival season right now. And also talking about a major 90s American punk ska band reunion that personally I'm very excited about, which has been announced very recently. So, new music and all of that on the way. You can get in touch at Maritime LDN. Let us know what you're up to on this lovely Saturday evening. Are you enjoying the heat or are you sad? Or you sad? Are you happy that it's nearly over, which I am. I'm a grumpy Grinch in the heat. So please bring on the cold weather again. But if you're listening in the garden, having a barbecue, let me know at Maritime LDN. And we're going to kick the show off with the new one from Daddy Freya. This is off his new album, which is called Too Much Not Enough. Came out at the start of May. He played a big show in September last year in London. Hopefully he'll be back for more very shortly. And we're going to play the first single from the album, which is called I Don't Want to Talk.
14: It's so damn hot. Milk.

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0: Good one from Yard Act there. They have really changed their sound there. Their last album was much sort of dance, not quite dance focused, but like indie sort of pop. That is much more snarling and menacing. I like it. It's good. It's sort of the front man of the band has described their upcoming album and that track of an exploration of the modern societal fragmentation and hyper-individualism and how basically everyone's becoming very isolated, algorithm-driven reality, and we basically don't have a shared reality anymore. So after the poppy summary fun of Daddy Freya, we've gone extremely dark and heavy there with that track, but it's good. They recorded all that sort of in the room as well together, not much in the way of sort of like, you know, hyper poppy production. It's very like you know, gritty, and that will sound really good live. They have announced their third album, which is called You're Gonna Need a Little Music, which comes out on the 17th of July, and they've got a London date at the O2 Academy in Brixton on the 26th of November, so that'll be good. So on the show we've got loads more new music on the way from the likes of Block Party, Jeshy as well, and we've got a big 90s ska reunion story on the way. But first of all, we're going to do a bit of something old, something new, which we do in the show every now and then. We're going to bring it to the top of the show this week. It's where we take an old track by a band and a new track by a band and play them back to back. Pretty simple, really. So for the something new, which we're going to play in a moment, it's coming from the Avalanches, who are an electronic sort of group from Australia, absolute legends. You would have heard loads of their tracks, and they've got a new song that came out very recently called Together, which is kind of quite different to what they usually do. Also, listen out for a very old school ringtone at the start of it, which I'm sure you will recognise, and the music video is very good too, celebrating sort of retro old school tech, which is good. So that's something new from the Avalanches, and then something old from the Avalanches, which we're going to start with right now, is Frontier Psychiatrist, a legendary track from 2001. I remember buying this song on CD and listening to it on a Saturday morning on my way to Music Centre with my dad in the car, getting him obsessed with it. And it's basically a surreal, bizarre sort of like sticking sort of collage of samples, all kinds of different things. I read an article and a comment online saying it's a bit like a Dali painting. It's like surrealist, absurdist, and everyone loves it because of that. It doesn't make any sense. It's perfect. So this is Frontier Psychiatrist, something old from the Avalanches, and then Together, which is something new from the Avalanches.
3: Dexter's in school.
4: I'm afraid he's not, Miss Fishmore. Dexter's truancy problem is way out of hand. The Baltimore County School Board have decided to expel Dexter from the entire public school system.
3: Mr. Kirk, I'm an offender. You learn Dexter's truancy. But surely expulsion is not the answer.
4: I'm afraid expulsion is the only answer. It's the opinion of the entire staff that Dexter is criminally insane.
5: That boy needs therapy.
6: You're psychosomatic.
5: That boy needs therapy.
6: Lying down on the couch?
7: What does that mean?
6: You're a nut. You're crazy in the coconut.
7: What does that mean?
5: That boy needs therapy.
7: I'm gonna kill you.
5: That boy needs therapy.

0: Can you think of anything that talks other than a person?
1: A bird?
2: Yeah.
0: Sometimes a parrot talks.

There you go. That is Love Fool, covered by Pomplamoose. Not a new song in any way. It came out in 2018, but they're a sort of a YouTube band. And I heard that on a social media post the other day, and I thought it's perfect for a Saturday evening. So there you go. Before that, Something Old, Something New, featuring the Avalanches this week. And now on the Power Playlist here on Maritime Radio, we're going to do a bit of our local gig roundup, local festival roundup as well today, given it's festival season. So loads of massive headline shows in the capital this week. Over in Brockwell Park, the legendary Scissor Sisters are headlining the massive Mighty Hoopla Festival this weekend, taking place right now. There's also the likes of Lily Allen, Jessie J, JLS, Sally Chandra Burke. So if you like your pop, head over to Herne Hill for that this weekend. Also right on a doorstep here in Greenwich, the K-pop megastars Twice are taking over the O2 Arena for two nights on Wednesday and Thursday this week. And then on Friday at the Emirates, you've got Boyzone. So if you like your pop music, you are very much sorted this week in London. Also, if you want some bit more singer-songwriter stuff, you've got Dermot Kennedy. He's at the O2 on Friday as well. So in a moment, we're going to play a bit of the Scissor Sisters to celebrate their performance this weekend at the, what was it called? Mighty Hoopla Festival, that's it. But before that, we're going to play something from a festival last weekend, which I wanted to play because it is amazing. It is Kokoroko. It's not Kokoroko. No. Ah, it's Kokoroko. I always say Kokoroko. You know when you see a word and you say it wrong and you sort of just end up saying it wrong over and over again? And in my head, I've done this on the radio before. I was going to make sure I get it right today. It's Kokoroko, which I

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1: 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Highways England, connecting the country.
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3: 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We're halfway through my new music hour, and then coming up very shortly is Trap the Track. But first of all, let's get a bit of Scissor Sisters.

what a great tune that is. 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This is the Power Playlist, an hour of new and recommended music. We just played the Scissor Sisters as they are playing at Brockwell Park in the Mighty Hoopla Festival this weekend. So you can head along and see them if you fancy a bit of pop music in your life. Hello to everyone who's just joined us as well. Hello to Joan, who's listening in West Chiltington this evening. Let us know what you're up to on this hot summer's evening. Not quite as hot, thankfully. I'm a bit fed up of the heat now. We have got loads of stuff on the way, though. We have got our 90s punk ska reunion story I was telling you about. So if you like a bit of 90s punk ska, that's coming up. But first of all, we're going to go 3 in a row of new music, like we do in the show at certain points. We've got loads of new music coming up. In a moment, we're going to start our 3 in a row off by Olaf Dreja and this track, which is called Makwande. This is a really good track. I heard it the other day. I don't know much about it, actually, but it's one of those songs that I heard and I was like, this sounds amazing. It's basically electronic sort of music featuring Zulu language and the sort of utilizing the sort of distinct clicking sounds as part of the intonation, and then it becomes part of the percussion because they manipulate it using electronic production, all these sort of things. So it's kind of, yeah, it sounds a bit sort of manic and hypnotizing at the same time, so that's pretty good. Then after that, we're gonna have a bit of Block Party. We're jumping around the genres all over the place, by the way. We do this on the show all the time, so if you don't like this first song, then it's a total U-turn into Block Party with their brand new single Coming On Strong. They've actually got a massive co-headline tour with Interpol and they're playing the Olympia in December if you want a bit of Block Party in your life. And then to finish off our 3 in a row, we have got Jeshi. We played on the show the other week. He's an East London rapper. We're going to play his new track At The Wheel, which is taken from his upcoming project. He's also playing Brockwell Park at Field Day this summer. Literally everyone is playing Brockwell Park. So if you live in Herne Hill, you literally have to go anywhere and you can see everyone that we play on our radio show, which works quite well. So 3 in a row on the way, starting off with this from Olaf Dreja.

is At the Wheel by Jesse here on Maritime Radio. Before that, Block Party. Before that, we had Olaf Schreja. Three new tracks back to back. I like that Jesse one as well. Jesse's really good. He's like a rapper, but he's sort of gone for that sort of garage sort of vibe, which is nice. Makes it sound a bit different. And yeah, all his songs are just really great. So that is good to hear. Right, we've got a couple more songs on the way before we have to leave this evening. And I've been on about it all show. There's been a big 90s punk ska reunion. The band is Real Big Fish. And the reason I've been on about it is because when I was growing up, it was one of my favourite bands. They are one of my favourite bands. I think when I was in year 7, around then, and then a few years after that, absolutely obsessed with them. And basically, if you don't know anything about Real Big Fish, they were big in the 90s and the noughties, American sort of third wave punk ska music, like kind of silly, but kind of cool at the same time. And they had a couple of massive tunes that you'll know. And they basically toured relentlessly without ever taking a break. And then COVID hit and it sort of forced them to stop. So the lead singer, Aaron Barrett, basically used it as a chance to stop and slow down and take a breather after like 20 years of non-stop touring. And I sort of follow them on Facebook from like when I joined Facebook about 1,000 years ago. And they've suddenly popped up out of nowhere after this 6-year hiatus. They started posting random, you know, little videos and this and that. And then all of a sudden it was like, we're coming back. So they are doing a few gigs in America and then hopefully, fingers crossed, they'll do a big tour at some point. But I like this sort of music because it is like unashamedly cheesy and poppy, almost like a bit theatrical. And they're not afraid to look silly or cool. They're just playing happy, bouncy music. The lyrics are always really miserable as well, which I like. Nice contradiction there, juxtaposition of totally miserable lyrics with extremely happy music. And I think this is also why I love jazz music and soul music and reggae as well, because I got so obsessed with this band when I was like, you know, 12, 13 years old, that this is all I listened to. And then, yeah, opened up a world of music afterwards. So bit of Real Big Fish. You wouldn't expect Real Big Fish to be the gateway to jazz, but there you go. So we're going to play a little bit of Sellout.

0: That is Teed and Never Seen You Dance, a DJ Kicks version, which was released recently. He's doing a DJ Kicks album, which is a legendary long-running electronic compilation series, and he's got his DJ Kicks album coming out in June. He's also got a massive show at the Colour Factory in East London on the 12th of June as well, if you like a bit of dance music. So there you go, I really like that track. That was the previous track of the week here on Maritime Radio, remixed for 2026. There you go. So coming up from 2 p.m. on the final hour of this month's monthly montage, me and Matty are going to be joining forces and playing another round of Trap the Track, our hour-long music game, which is kind of complicated but not, and you can play along at home. So stay tuned for that. Get your notepads ready if you really want to get involved. That is coming up just after this. Don't go anywhere.
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7: Three more people have been charged with violent disorder following protests in Hampshire earlier this week after the murder of Henry Novak. It brings the total number of people charged after disorder in Southampton to 14. All of them will appear at the city's magistrates' court tomorrow. Nationwide Building Society is installing defibrillators and bleed control kits across its branches. St John's Ambulance will work alongside Nationwide to offer life-saving training to 4,000 of its members of staff. The Prime Minister's hosting the Ukrainian leader, the French President and the German Chancellor at Downing Street to today. Their meeting comes after a large-scale Ukrainian drone attack targeted St. Petersburg in Russia yesterday. Sir Keir Starmer will speak with Vladimir Zelensky, Emmanuel Macron and Friedrich Merz to discuss ongoing support for Ukraine. And the comedian Sir Lenny Henry has said his first stand-up tour in more than 15 years comes as racism is still at large. The 67-year-old, whose career began in 1975, said he'd continued to do one-off gigs but gave up touring 16 years ago because he needed a break. That's the latest from Radio News Hub. I'm John Collins.
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7: Cloudy across much of the northwest with outbreaks of rain, which could be heavy at times and accompanied by blustery winds. Drier and brighter as you move southeast with sunny spells developing. A high today of 20 degrees Celsius.
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0: I predict that Calvin Harris will release a summer banger. 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
9: My one skill. 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
0: 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This is our brand new sort of brand new-ish music quiz, an hour-long music quiz. We started a few months ago. This is going to be game number three. And Matty won the first game. I won the last game. So it's all to play for. We are currently drawing. If you haven't heard it before, the rules are, well, they're a little bit complicated, but it's fairly simple. Basically, each of us pick three golden songs, and they are basically extremely famous songs from the 1980s up until now. So it's got to be a famous song. You can't pick something really obscure. It can be any song, any genre, but as long as it's from the 80s till now, then you can use that as one of your three golden songs. Then you lock them away. You don't tell the other person or anyone what those golden songs are. And then we take it in turns to set traps. And they are done in the form of rules that we add to the playlist to try and knock each other's songs out. So for example, I might say no songs with bands that start with the, like the Strokes. And then I would play a song to demonstrate my rule and hope that it knocks out one of Matty's golden songs in the background. And then he'll come back after that song and let us know if it has or not. He'll set a new rule, try and knock out one of my songs. And there's eight rounds. We go all the way through, adding these traps, making the playlist smaller and smaller, adding the rules that should get tighter and tighter. And then at the end, we see how many golden songs are left. I think that explains it. You can also play along at home as well. So do get in touch. Let us know how you're doing. Pick your own three golden songs and see how many are standing by the end of the game. It's a little bit like, in board game terms, a cross between Guess Who and Battleships. That's, is that a good way of describing it? I'm getting a nod from producer Sarah. So anyway, let's get on with it and you'll see what I mean. So me and Matty have both chosen our three golden songs. They are locked in. We're not going to tell you what they are yet, though. And I'm setting the first trap in round number one today. So I've got to think of something that might knock some of Matty's songs out. And I think I'm going to go for, given the recent weather, no songs or artists with words related to hot weather, right? So anything with the word sun in the artist or the song, something like that, or heat, or as an example, this song, Hot Hot Hot by Arrow.

0: That was Hot Hot Hot by Arrow. That was the first song in this month's edition of Trap the Track. And it was Tom's selection to try to knock one of my songs out by saying no songs which feature anything to do with hot weather in the title. And I can reveal that all my songs are still standing at this point. So I've still got my three songs in, and that first round attempt there by Tom didn't knock any of mine out. I quite like that description of this game as being a mix between Battleships and Guess Who. I like it. I'm going to use that in future. So now it's time for me to have a think about a rule. And obviously we try to go broad and I guess kind of word sort of content based for these first few, and we save, you know, no songs from decades and no songs from certain genres or countries, etc., to a little bit later on. So in terms of a broad based rule, I'm going to say no songs which feature body parts or, you know, parts of your anatomy in the title. So, you know, anything which has eyes, for example, in the title, or face or something like that, or knees as well. You know, can't think of any songs which have knees in the title, but maybe they do. I don't know. But this song that I'm going to play to showcase this rule definitely does have a body part in the title. It is Hips Don't Lie by Shakira.
1: Ladies up in here tonight, no fighting.
2: We got the refugees.
1: No fighting.
2: Over here.

That was Hips Don't Lie by Shakira. That was Matty's choice for his rule. That was no songs that feature body parts in the title. And before that, my first rule was no songs or artists with words related to the hot weather. And if you just joined us, we're playing Trap the Track. We're trying to catch each other's golden songs out. Each of us has picked three golden songs, and we're setting traps in the form of rules that limit the playlist going forward and hopefully knock out one of each other's songs. So I've got to let you know whether Matty's rule there, no songs that features any body parts in the title, with that knocked out any of my three golden songs. I can tell you, one of my golden songs was Head, Shoulders, Knees and Toes, the nursery rhyme, and it's been knocked out. No, it hasn't. So I'm still in the game. Three songs in the running, each, me and Matty, still doing well. I was thinking when you were talking about knees not being in any song title, that automatically makes me think of this song by the German electronic group Weiss, which is called Feel My Needs, but it makes me think of knees.

There you go. So Feel My Knees could have been a good one as well. I like that. Anyway, let's move on now to my next rule for round number three, trying to catch out one of Matty's songs. I'm going to go for no songs with a guitar solo. Fairly broad, but hopefully we'll knock out something in one of Matty's songs. No songs with a guitar solo. Now, I was trying to decide what to play here. I stuck it to Google. Top guitar solos of all time. We got Led Zeppelin, Stairway to Heaven, Comfortably Numb by Pink Floyd, Hotel California, Van Halen, Freebird by Lynyrd Skynyrd. But they're all really long. So I looked on the system and I was like, what else can I play that's got a good guitar solo? And I thought, oh, what about Stacey's Mum? That's what one of the first songs I taught myself when I got my electric guitar when I was a child. So we're going to play a bit of Stacey's Mum featuring the guitar solo, one of the first guitar solos I ever learnt. We just wrote it down on the plan and producer Sarah got caught out by autocorrect and it is now down as Steve's Mum, which doesn't sound anywhere near as good.

Fountains of Wayne there and Stacey's Mum. It is a great guitar solo, isn't it? And also the riff at the start as well is quite good, I think, as like a beginner guitarist to try to learn. So yeah, great choice there for Tom for his third song, or rather the second song from him and the third song overall in our Trap the Track. So let's do a little recap of what rules we've had so far. So first of all, Tom's rule was no songs with hot weather involved in the title. I went for no songs with body parts, and Thomas said no songs with a guitar solo. So until now, we've not had any songs knocked out, but has Tom's most recent rule knocked one of my songs out? And honestly, it's, so I'm going to be a bit pedantic here, because I think when Tom talked about solos, he wasn't talking about recognizable like guitar riffs. So something like Sweet Child of Mine's riff at the start would not be included, because he talked a bit more about solos and that kind of thing, and like Van Halen and those sort of bands. So I'm going to say that one of my songs, which does have a very recognizable riff, is still in. Controversial, I know. So if, Tom, you did actually mean that songs with recognizable riffs, so something like, I don't know, Sweet Child of Mine or Beat It or something like that would be out, then let me know and I will retrospectively remove one of my songs. But for now, I'm going to say it's staying in. So we've got three songs each still left in. And for my fourth, or rather for round four, my second rule, I'm going to try to go for something broad that's going to catch a lot of people, or catch a lot of artists in my net here on Trap the Track. And I'm going to say we're going to have no songs by reality TV, or rather sort of reality talent show winners, or people who made their names through talent shows. So, you know, the likes of, obviously, you know, Kelly Clarkson, for example, or like Carrie Underwood in the US, or like Little Mix in the UK. So it's not so much that they, I don't think all of those necessarily won the talent shows that they were in, but that's what made their name. And so to showcase this rule, I've gone for One Direction, one of the biggest bands to come out of any of the talent shows, I think, in the last 20 years or so, even though they didn't win. And this is What Makes You Beautiful.

That was One Direction and What Makes You Beautiful here on Trap the Track today. That was round number four. And if you just joined us, you don't know what's going on. This is Trap the Track, our new-ish music game, where basically we each pick three golden songs from the 80s up until now. Any genre, any song, as long as it's really famous, it can't be anything obscure. We lock them away and then we have to set traps in the form of rules that we apply to the playlist and try and knock out each other's songs. And so far, the rules that have been in play have been no songs or artists with words related to the hot weather, no songs that feature body parts in the title, no songs with a guitar solo in it, and no songs by people who made their name in TV talent shows. And I can tell you that none of my songs have been knocked out by Matty's rule there, the TV talent shows rule. And all his songs are also in the game. So we're still going three songs each, very strong, as we reach the halfway point in this afternoon's edition of Trap the Track. So what we do now is we start making it a bit harder, because so far, all our songs have got through. It's too easy. So we're now doing the decades rounds. We each pick a decade each and hope that it knocks out one or two or three, maybe, if we're lucky, of each other's songs. So we've picked songs from the 80s up until now, which gives us 80s, 90s, noughties, 10s and 20s. I'm going to pick my decade rule and say no songs from the 1990s. And I'm going to hope that at least one of Matty's songs is in there. Although we've got to this point in the game before recently, and we can't knock each other's songs out. So I'm hoping, fingers crossed, that knocks one out. We'll see. And my song to demonstrate a 1990s track is right at the end of the decade from 1999. It is TLC and No Scrubs.

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6: So I've still got three left in. Tom confirmed offer that riffs were not included in his previous rule about guitar solos, so I've still got my three songs left in, but has one of them been knocked out by Tom's rule of no song from the 90s? Well, I can reveal, nope, they're all still in. So I've still got three songs left in, as does Tom at the moment. Amazing, actually.

Leave it. Now, even though we're only going from the 80s, that's still five decades to choose from. The 80s was five decades ago. Mental. Anyway, I've got a decade to pick now to try to trap Tom, but I also can't kick out one of my own songs, which basically leaves me with one decade to pick from, and that is the 1980s. So my rule, rule number six in Trap the Track, no songs from the 1980s. And for that rule, I am going to play Dexy's Midnight Runners and Come On Eileen.

It's a staple favourite at every wedding I've ever been to. It's Come On Eileen by Dexys Midnight Runners. I also played the violin part for my GCSE music. There you go. That's an interesting fact. And it was also Matty's song on this afternoon's Trap the Track for The Rule. No songs from the 80s. So I'll let you know in a minute if it knocked out my songs. But let me know how you're doing at home, if you're playing along, how many songs of yours, your golden songs, are still in the game. The rules we've had so far, the last recap we do now because we're about to go into the last two rounds. So far we've had the rules, which are no songs or artists with words related to the hot weather, no songs that feature body parts in the title, no songs with a guitar solo, no songs by people who made their name in TV talent shows, no songs from the 90s, no songs from the 80s, and Matty's still got three golden songs in the game. I can tell you that that rule he just added, no songs from the 80s, it did knock out one of my songs, which was a disaster. So I'm down to two golden songs now, and that Matty is winning as we're going into the final two rounds. My song was Take On Me by a-ha. And I got a bit worried there because I didn't really think about it when I chose it. One of the rules in this game is that if when you're setting a rule, a trap, and you play a demonstrating song, and you play one of the songs that is my golden song without realizing, you automatically win the game. So when Matt was like, I'm going to play a song to represent the 80s, I was like, oh no, I've made a massive error here by picking one of the most famous 80s songs of all times. But luckily, he went the other way and went for another famous 80s song, so we're all good. So now we are into round 7 and 8, the last two rounds of the game. It is currently 3-2 to Matty. He's got three golden songs. I've only got two. So I really need to knock out one or more of his songs here to have any chance of winning at all. And in the last two rounds, we pick either a rule which rules out people from certain countries, so no artists from a certain country, and then also the other person has to pick a rule which rules out a certain genre. So genre and a country are eliminated at the end of the game. I'm going to go for a country rule, and I'm going to say no songs from Irish artists. Nobody from Ireland. And maybe that'll knock out a couple of Matty's songs if he's gone for a double Irish one. Who knows? So my song to represent this is... I was going to do Ronan Keating and When You Say Nothing At All. The truth on your... What is it? The smile on your face. Like that. Lovely. But that came out in 1999, which I can't play because we've had no songs from the 90s. So I'm going to go for Ronan Keating, Life is a Roller Coaster, which came out in the summer of the year 2000. And hopefully it knocks out Matty's songs, but I'm not feeling confident.

Life is a Roller Coaster by Ronan Keating, Tom's final selection in this month's Trap the Track, and the seventh selection overall. So we've had seven rounds now of Trap the Track. As of before that song was played, I had all three of my golden songs remaining, and I just found out that my selection previously of no songs from the 80s had knocked out one of Tom's songs, which was Take On Me by A-ha. So I'm 3-2 in the lead, unless Tom has knocked out one or more of my songs with his latest rule, shown by Ronan Keating there, which is no songs from Ireland or by Irish artists. And I've got to say, I mean, okay, there are a lot of artists from Ireland, but there are far more artists from the UK or the US. So I was quite surprised that Tom went for Ireland there as his choice of country to try to knock one of mine out. But maybe he thought I was being a little bit clever going for a country slightly less represented in the charts than those first two. Maybe he was right. Let's see. Has Ronan Keating's Life is a Roller Coaster knocked out one of my golden songs? The answer is no, it hasn't. It hasn't. So I am the victor. I've got all three of my golden songs still left in, and I still have a final rule left to play. So I don't know if there's a stipulation around how much you win by. I feel like everybody so far, and we've played two editions of this game previously, and I think it's been three golden songs left to two in each case. But maybe if you win 3-1 or 3-0, you get an extra point, possibly. I don't know. But anyway, I'm going to try and knock out at least one more of Tom's golden songs with my final rule, which is a genre of music. So I can pick a genre of music, and if Tom's golden songs are one of those genre, then he has to knock those songs out. And the genre I'm going to go for, I obviously can't pick any of the genres that I've chosen for my own golden songs. I am going to go for EDM, electronic dance music. So if there is a song in Tom's golden songs which is an electronic dance music song, then it is now out. We will find out whether or not that is the case shortly after I play this song to showcase that rule. And it is Cascada and Every Time We Touch.

0: Prada, and Every Time We Touch here on Maritime Radio. The last song in Trap the Track this afternoon, that was round eight. Matty's rule was no songs featuring, well, no songs from the EDM genre, no dance music, basically. And I can tell you that didn't knock any of my songs out, which means that Matty's winning and has won 3-2. So well done, Matty. Hooray! And yeah, I can now reveal my three songs. So we already know that my first golden song was knocked out. That was Aha and Take On Me. That was knocked out with the no 80s rule. And then my other two songs that were still in play at the end of the game were Wheatus and Teenage Dirtbag and AJ Tracy and Ladbroke Grove. And the reason I went for the no Irish artist rule in the countries round was because I couldn't go for America because of Wheatus, couldn't go for the UK because of AJ Tracy. And then I was a little bit like, well, actually, if Matty picks one of those two, which is likely, then I'll get another song knocked out. So I was trying to protect myself, but my genres are a bit messed up as well because I had rock and AJ Tracy's rap, isn't he? So then I could have said pop music, which is a bit mean because that's basically all music, or dance music, which is what Matty said. So I was trying to do a protective move there, but it didn't do very well in the end. So I didn't play a very tactical game there. But it means that Matty is the victor this week. So in our overall standings in the three games of Trap the Track so far, Matty is in the lead of 2-1. So well done to Matty. But I now want to know what your three golden songs were that I managed to not knock out at any point in the game. What were they?
1: So my three songs were Ordinary by Alex Warren, Do I Want to Know by the Arctic Monkeys, and Whenever Wherever by Shakira. And really, it was Tom's honesty with his rule about the guitar solos that means I win this time. Because Do I Want to Know obviously does have a very distinctive riff, but as confirmed by Tom, that does not count as a guitar solo, which meant that Do I Want to Know stayed in and got me my win. So really, thank you to Tom for that, because it wouldn't have happened without his honesty. And in honour of that, the song that I'm going to play to signify my victory is Do I Want to Know by the Arctic Monkeys.

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9: Three more people have been charged with violent disorder after protests in Hampshire earlier this week following the murder of Henry Novak. It brings the total number of people charged after disorder in Southampton to 14. All of them will appear at the city's magistrates' court on Monday. Defibrillators and bleed control kits are being installed across nationwide building society branches. The idea is to allow anyone to perform CPR regardless of training. The rollout's being done in conjunction with St John's Ambulance. At least 12 people have been injured in a shooting at a music festival in the US state of Ohio. Police say a search for two suspects is ongoing following an outbreak of gunfire that sent crowds scrambling for cover. Two of the wounded are said to be in a critical condition following the incident near the annual Old West End Festival. The Tony Awards will be held this evening. They honour the best musicals and performances of the year on Broadway. And Pope Leo XIV has acknowledged that he's had to compete with Puerto Rican superstar Bad Bunny for crowds during his visit to Madrid this weekend. That's the latest from Radio News Hub. I'm John Collins.
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9: Cloudy across much of the northwest with outbreaks of rain, which could be heavy at times and accompanied by blustery winds. Drier and brighter as you move southeast with sunny spells developing. A high today of 20 degrees Celsius.
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Ariana Grande, Hate That You Made Me Love You. And we started today's Sunday selection with Marshmallow and Healthy with Be Kind. Hello, Greenwich, South East London and North West Kent. I'm Gary Sylvester and welcome to this week's Sunday selection. So we're going to start with Council Leader, Let's Make Greenwich a Place to Be. This is from Wednesday, June the 3rd. This is this week's News Shopper. A new team has been chosen to lead Greenwich Council. Councillors formally approved the new cabinet at the annual general meeting on May the 27th. Anthony Okereke, leader of council, said there's a housing crisis, cost of living crisis and climate emergency. That's why it's vital that we have services, homes and infrastructure that works for everyone who calls for our borough home. Greenwich also has enormous opportunities ahead of it, and we want to make sure that everyone feels that the cabinet the cabinet aims to deliver new initiatives and major projects, including improved waste disposal and a pledge to build 6,000 social and low rent homes over the next decade. The council also plans to introduce a £150 voucher scheme to help every child in the borough access a bike. Councillor Okereke said residents want to see and feel improvements, and this cabinet is focused on delivering exactly that. We have the plan, and now is our chance to cement Greenwich as the place to be. So there you go. On the way, there is music from Big Mountain, but first, Ashanti, playing here on Maritime Radio, your Sunday selection.

0: Big Mountain. Baby, I Love Your Way from 1994. So, on the way, there is more local news coming up. There's a five-storey block of flats proposed for pubs underused car park. Beam reading that story to you shortly. Also, there is music from Silk City and Pink. All of them coming up after these here on your Sunday selection on Maritime Radio.
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Mabel with Overthinking. So a five-storey block of flats has been proposed for the pub's underused car park. Plans have been submitted to build a five-storey block of flats behind a historic pub in Irith. AAVA Architects, on behalf of applicant Dillon's Development Limited, has put forward proposals for a new residential building behind the Running Horses pub in Irith High Street. Stretching up to five stories high, the proposed block of flats would consist of 5 one-bed, 7 two-bed and 3 three-bed apartments, according to the design and access statement. The development is also planned to include a communal space at the back of the building and a cycle store at the front. The site itself is currently the pub's car park, described in the application as underutilised and an anomaly in the high street due to recent higher density redevelopment in the area. The design and the access statement said that the extensive area of tarmac to the rear of the public house serving its car park now represents an anomaly within the streetscape, creating a prominent, hard-standing and noticeable gap. It is what is otherwise a well-treed and attractive landscape edge of the conservation area. The underutilised pub car park is considered to detract from the special character and appearance of the conservation area. The site therefore represents an excellent opportunity to enhance the streetscape through a sensitive and well-considered development. Planning officers have already met with developers at pre-stage application stage and did not raise any objection to in principle providing a residential accommodation in the area according to the application. So there you go. So potentially more homes for local people in that area. One Republic is on the way, but first, Maisie Peters.

0: One Republic West Coast. 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Music from Silk City and Pink and Justin Timberlake on the way. Also, Top Observatory involves shows and Lunar Exhibit. 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
2: Think I forgot to breathe.

Justin Timberlake, Cry Me a River. So the Royal Observatory has unveiled its programme of events for July with hands-on science shows, live shows and a striking new lunar installation among the highlights. Visitors can explore a mix of family-friendly activities and interactive experiences across the observatory and the nearby National Maritime Museum as parts of the historic site undergo a major redevelopment. A centrepiece for this summer's programme is a Mirror Moon, a large-scale sculpture by artist Luke Jerram, installed in the observatory's courtyard. Created using NASA topographic data, the mirrored artwork recreates the moon's surface in detail, allowing visitors to touch and trace its craters and valleys up close. The installation is included in the observatory entry and runs daily from 10 a.m. until 5 p.m. While redevelopment work continues on site as part of the First Light project, which has temporarily closed the Peter Harrison Planetarium and several galleries, as astronomy programming has moved to the National Maritime Museum. Families can visit the Astronomers' Takeover, the new interactive gallery featuring hands-on activities, live demonstrations, and alternative planetarium experiences led by the astronomers. The attraction is open daily, except Tuesdays and Fridays, with tickets priced at £16 for the full experience and £8 for the exhibition only. So head there and you can see their new exhibits that are going to be happening there. Okay, taking us up to 4 p.m. Westlife.

0: Westlife's Uptown Girl from 2000. That's 26 years old. So, on the way after your latest news and weather, into the next hour, music from David Guetta, Alexandra Stan, and also the Sugar Babes. And we're going to be looking at events that are happening in and around the Royal Borough of Greenwich the coming week. Stay tuned for your Sunday selection.
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9: The Prime Minister will host the Ukrainian leader, the French President and the German Chancellor at Downing Street later. John Collins has more.
10: Sir Keir Starmer is set to speak with Vladimir Zelensky, Emmanuel Macron and Friedrich Merz to discuss ongoing support for Ukraine. Between them, they form the so-called E3 group of nations that's regarded as Kyiv's closest allies, with the UK and France leading the so-called coalition of the willing. Today's meeting comes after a large-scale Ukrainian drone attack targeted St. Petersburg on Saturday.
9: Meanwhile, David Lammy has told J.D. Vance he was wrong to link Henry Novak's murder to immigration. The Deputy Prime Minister said he challenged the US Vice President in a robust phone call on Saturday. A nurse who made almost £20,000 by adding shifts to rosters she did not work has been struck off. Faith Charaka was convicted of fraud by abuse of position after adding 50 shifts between November 2020 and February 2023. And England have beaten New Zealand by 115 runs in the first test match of the summer at Lord's. From Radio News Hub, I'm Johnny Holmes.
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9: Rain will move southeastwards across the country through tonight, turning heavy in the north and west. Rather gusty winds and showers following across Scotland and Northern Ireland with lows of 10 degrees.
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David Guetta there with Sad Girls. You are listening to the Sunday Selection on Maritime Radio. So what's happening this week? Well, this starts tomorrow, Monday the 8th of June, and it runs all the way through until the 12th of October. It's from 2:30 until 4:30 at Ruxley Manor Garden Centre. Charles Hanson Antique Valuations. Discover what your antiques are really worth. Do you have a treasured heirloom, a curious collectible, or a dusty relic tucked away in your attic? It could be worth more than you think. And they are giving free evaluations, no obligation to sell, and you can bring jewellery, silverware, paintings, ceramics, vintage toys, miniature and more, and great for collectors, downsizers, or simply just the curious. So that is from tomorrow until Monday the 12th of October. It is Charles Hanson's Antique Valuations at Ruxley Manor Garden Centre. On the way, churches, but first, the Sugar Babes.

0: All Eyes from 2001. So that's 25 years ago. Looking at more events. So this is from tomorrow, the 8th of June. It runs until Saturday, the 13th of June. It is at Erith Playhouse. It is Entertaining Angels. And tickets are £12. Performances are Monday to Saturday at 8 p.m. As a clergy wife, Grace has spent a lifetime on her best behaviour. Now, following the death of her husband, Bardolf, she is enjoying a newfound freedom to do exactly as she pleases. So, there you go. Okay, on the way, we have got for you music from Busted and Alma. All of them coming up after these here on your Sunday selection.
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22. You're listening to the Sunday Selection here on Maritime Radio. So the Chatty Cafe Scheme at a loose end, fancy a cuppa, then every Monday from 10 a.m. until 11:30. This runs all the way through until the 28th of December. It's at the Falcon Harvester, Lingfield Crescent, SE9. You can turn up for a few moments, like for half an hour, or you can do the whole hour and a half, or just 15, 20 minutes. Chatty Cafe at the Falcon Harvester from 10 a.m. until 11:30 p.m. at Lingfield Close, in SE9. So there you go, if you need to if you want to meet new people and meet potential new friends. Tommy Sparks is on the way, but now Maroon 5.

0: 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You're listening to Maritime Radio. This is the Sunday selection. On the way, Eric Prydz, Mimi Webb and also Usher. And we're looking at a few more events in and around the Royal Borough of Greenwich. And of course, looking ahead to the what's on for the rest of the day here on Maritime Radio for your Sunday.
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Mimi Webb with Dumb Love. You're listening to the Sunday Selection on Maritime Radio. So what else is happening? Well, there is Rising Stars of Basketball, and this is based at St. Mary Magdalene School outside Court, and it's completely free. It's for 6 to 8 year olds every Monday from 7:38 to 8:30 during term time, and this runs until the 15th of June. So this is actually one more week of this running. It's completely free, and all you need to do is head to there, and you can get involved with that. Now, looking ahead to the rest of the day here on Maritime Radio, we have got coming up at 5, it is Bob Six's Splash. Coming up at 6, it is Steve Bishop's Old Record Club. And at 8 p.m. tonight, Derek Pritchard has the weekend wind down. Greenwich Breakfast is back again tomorrow morning at 7 a.m. here on Maritime Radio. And then Marty D. Donovan takes you through the day from 11 until 3. And of course, I'll be back with you again tomorrow afternoon at 3 p.m. for your Monday 3 o'clock throwback. So for now, I'm going to leave you with Coldplay and BTS, and this from Eric Fritz here on Maritime Radio. 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Bye for now.

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10: Keir Starmer will host Vladimir Zelensky, Emmanuel Macron and Friedrich Merz at number 10 later. John Collins has more.
11: The Prime Minister will host the Ukrainian leader, the French President and the German Chancellor to discuss ongoing support for Ukraine. The so-called E3 group of nations that's meeting the Ukrainian leader are regarded as some of Kyiv's closest allies.
10: Deputy Prime Minister David Lammy says he told US Vice President J.D. Vance he was wrong to link the murder of teenager Henry Novak to immigration. The row follows Vance's claim that the killing reflected the impact of mass migration, a suggestion Lammy said was inaccurate and unhelpful to the victim's family. Up to 1,000 people have descended on London's Canary Wharf for the largest training exercise in modern times to test emergency services' response to terror attacks. Counter-terrorism policing London organisers drew on lessons learned after the Manchester Arena terrorist attack. And heavy rain, sunshine and showers are forecast for the week ahead, but temperatures could hit the mid-20s by next weekend. That's the latest from Radio News Hub. I'm Johnny Holmes.
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10: Rain will move southeastwards across the country through tonight, turning heavy in the north and west. Rather gusty winds and showers following across Scotland and Northern Ireland with lows of 10 degrees.
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13: Hello, Pete here from the Budget Barn. Got a thingamajig on this here drum to mend. Apparently, it's wanted for Beat the Beats with Bob. Let's have a look. God blimey, it's in a right old state. I'm gonna need to soak the skin first. Let's see. A bit more water needed. Oh, blimey, that's torn it.
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Goodness gracious. That was an oldie but a goodie, I told you that. 196 WINF. As we continue with Ronnie Wood's brother, the Art Woods, taking his name from the name of the band. And what shall I do as we get Bob 60 Splash underway this week? Oh, yeah, we got a show in a half a year to be sure.

0: Rhythm and blues from the early 60s. They formed in 1963 and had in their ranks one John Lord, later from the band Deep Purple. They were the Artwoods.
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0: Steve Miller Band, Children of the Future at that, on Capitol Records, his vintage vinyl. Maybe you relate to Steve Miller Band to their later classic rock hits such as The Joker and Fly Like an Eagle. But the California Band was formed in 1966 by Steve as the Steve Miller Blues Band. Signing to Capitol, they dropped the word blues. A year later, they appeared at the Monterey Pop Festival and soon after backing Chuck Berry. Later in 1968, they went to London and recorded their debut album, a vintage vinyl album, that Children of the Future. And our first track was written by Steve, and it's literally called Roll With It, as we do it vintage vinyl on Bob 60's Splash.

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0: You better believe that. We say hi to Sue Lenham today. Good to hear from you. Couple of songs to get you rolling. Yep. Back to back. Here come the Rolling Stones and two to get you rolling. Kicking off with Street Fighting Man from Beggar's Banquet. Everyone.

0: two to get your rolling songs today for Sue Lenham on the show. Goodness me, we had a couple of goodies in there. Straight Fighting Man from Beggar's Banquet and Little by Little from the Rolling Stones one.
1: Razzle Dazzle.
0: Yeah, it was a bit of a stonker, wasn't it? Okay, we got Beat the Beats coming up a little bit later on. Great Grandma's Glorious Gramophone. And we got Sandy Posey as our spotlight artist. In the meantime, instrumentally yours, Captain Scarlet with Barry Gray's orchestra.

Sandy Posey, often referred to as a country artist, Sandra Lou Posey, was recommended by her aunt and offered work as a session singer. She was heard on Percy Sledge, When a Man Loves a Woman, and songs by Bobby Goldsborough and Tommy Rowe. Her first solo single was Kiss Me Goodnight under the name of Sandy Carmel. A demo disc of Born a Woman caused quite a stir and helped her secure a contract with MGM Records. She's Spotlight Artist.

0: Shades of her single girl. And there's her initial success. Born a Woman, Sandy Posey, back later.
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1: Something golden.
2: Great grandma's glorious gramophone.
0: Ella Mae Moore's 40 Cups of Coffee. Ella was a popular American singer at home with blues, jazz, country, often blending genres. She was seen as an influence on later rock and roll. Her shellac 78 of 40 Cups of Coffee was released in 1953.

There you go, a little bit of coffee from Ella Mae Morse from 1953. Great Grandma's Glorious Gramophone. We do that every other week. Okay, let's do it. Groovy instrumental from the Scatterlights and Freedom Sounds.

Deadly ska rather than reggae. We'll have some reggae though a little bit later in the show. Don't worry. Got Daddy Livingston later. Okay, back to Steve Miller Band, Children of the Future album, Vintage Vinyl today. The second album, Sailor and a Brave New World, followed that featured the song Space Cowboy, a number that was to give the band their nickname. By the 70s, the band's style changed radically. The early material was predominantly blues rock with psychedelic influences, and later pop rock, embraced by radio stations universally. Written by Buster Brown, this is a cover of his best-known recording of Fannie Mae. It's the Steve Miller Band, Vintage Vinyl today, and their album, Children of the Future, right here on your Bob 60s.

0: She's Felice Taylor, and she's got Love coming on Original 45 on The Splash. Sandy Posey today is spotlight artist, the composer of Born a Woman. Martha Sharp also wrote Sandy's next record called Single Girl, which gains lots of plays on British offshore radio and made it a hit. We featured Sandy's album, also named Single Girl, before on The Splash. Sandy's final hit single of the 60s was a track called I Take It Back. And our final offering from her today, she's spotlight artist, right here on your Bob 60 Splash, mate.
1: Here he comes now. I've got to tell him somehow. I could put it off till later.

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1: Okay, let's have a bash at this one, shall we? Second clue of this one, but we give you the first clue first. The Beats are from an original version of a song covered by many, including Betty Harris, The Troggs, and Georgie Fame. And our second clue this week, the artist in question had his biggest hit with a song called Ya Ya. Do you know who it is? These are the Beats. I reckon you can do this one. I do. Studio at redsoundsradio.co.uk, or you can catch us up on the socials. No problem with that. We'd love to hear from you. If you can do Beat the Beats, number 67, can you believe it? Yeah. Dandy Livingstone, as promised, with Rudy.

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0: Hi to Gary Rosner. Couple of songs for you back to back, and two from you get this going.

0: this is Laura. I'm deep sea cruising on the splash. I'm daring to be different.
1: Ooh, you're a holiday. Such a holiday.

Gary Rosner selected his two from you today. Songs today included the Diana Ross Supreme Songs Reflections, and with a few fish and chips in there, original 45, the Bee Gees and Holiday. Yeah. Do you like your fish and chips crispy, do you? Or do you like soggy batter? Oh, can't be anything worse, can there? Okay, here we go with Mark Winter and Venus in Blue Jeans, cover Lover. The song was originally a hit for Jimmy Clanton in 1962.

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1: Mark Winter, cover lover, new music right now, Illy in Your Head. Glasgow, Scotland girl Emily Middlemass, known as Illy, is a multi-instrumentalist singer-songwriter responsible for co-writing the 2025 Eurovision entry for Switzerland. Former X Factor finalist, Illy's composition Step Into the Dark, the Trix theme for the animated series of Winx. She composed that. Her new EP has Mean to Me as the lead single, and listen out too for her Super Elastic, which is rather nice, and In Your Head.
2: And now, the pick of the week.

In Your Head, our pick of the week from Ely today. Nice stuff too. Gonna go continental right now, a weekly trip across the universe almost. We go to Japan this time and catch up with a track I couldn't possibly pronounce called Holidays of the Night.

Hey, that's a bit crazy, isn't it? Valanca dell'amore, something like that. Anyway, Holidays of the Night, Japanese from 1963, featuring the group Peanuts. Bit of a change. Every time I say I'm going to dump the foreign exchange spot, people say, no, don't do that, it's a bit of fun. So is this. We like this group. Yes, we do. Spencer Davis and Give Me Some Lovin'.

just love that Hammond organ in there and that thumping bass, don't you? Yeah, glad you do. Glad you do. Bob Six is flashing hi to Kelly Edwards. A couple of people here to stay hi to today. Ellen Dawes and Janice Slater. Good to hear from you on the programme. And as always, we keep those songs moving. Here comes one you don't hear every day from Hedgehoppers Anonymous. And don't you

flip side of All I Have to Do Is Dream, written by Roy Orbison. Claudette, a tribute to his first wife, Claudette, right here on your Splash. Sadly, that means we're out of time. Better say hi to Phil Tilson, Chris Turner, Gloria Hilden. Also got in touch with the show this week. Thank you very much for being there. This is David Allen and the Arrows and Shapes of Things to Come, written by Man and Wheel. It's on Tower Records on the album Wild in the Streets album. There you go. That's that. Certainly hope you've got some fun out of the show today. Look forward to seeing you next time on The Splash. You take very special care, and as always, live from our Thames Estuary Studios, Bob 60 Splash is a Red Sands Radio production. Definitely over to you and out from me. Be good.

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1: The Steve Bishop Show is ready to depart. Stand clear of the doors, please.
2: A tricky one, this one. Back to the early 80s. Anybody remember this one? Oh, God.

It was the Shillingbury Tales, an ATV comedy drama series. Had a load of TV faves in it, like Robin Nedwell, Diane Keane, Bernard Cribbins, Jack Douglas. A townie couple moved to the countryside, one of those kind of programmes. Only one series made, as ATV lost their franchise and Central didn't want to continue with it.

Hopefully you're here to have a good time as well. I'll do my best over the next couple of hours. It's another show stacked with stuff. We've got your birthday filers, Prince, Tom Jones, Bonnie Tyler, Mick Hucknall. Yes, I really am going to play a Simply Red record. Boz Scaggs, Jackie Wilson and the luscious Lindsay DePaul and many more as well. Steve Bishop-Aldi from a 70s boy band you thought you'd forgotten and probably might not thank me for playing either. A Rhode Island alternative rock band have one of their smallest 90s hits played and stalled at two. It's back to 1967 and 1980.

He's mad as a box of frogs, but he certainly gave us some good tunes, didn't he? Roy Wood and Wizard there with the Ballpark Incident. Searchers before that. The Rainmakers, Let My People Go. Haven't heard that in yonks. And started things off this week with the Doobs. Long Train Running. Okay, stalled at two time, and you can light your joysticks now. There's a euphemism for you.

we can do funky. The Whispers from February 1980 at number two with And the Beat Goes On. Kenny Rogers, number one then. Coward of the County. Before that, it was January 1967. Donovan getting all hippie trippy with Sunshine Superman at two, capped off by Tom Jones, Green Green Grass of Home. This week's stalled at two.

I've nailed my teeth back into position. I think I'm okay to continue. Pete Wingfield there, 18 with a bullet. This is Steve Bishop with the Old Record Club. And the birthday file is looming. It's on its way.

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I always feel I'm into the real crux of the show, getting stuck into the birthday pile. And first up, it's Dean Martin, born Dino Paul Crocetti in Ohio, 7th of June, 1917, and he died in 1995. One of the most popular American entertainers of the mid-20th century, the actor, singer and comedian presented long-running US TV shows and appeared in 85 films. His relaxed crooning voice earned him dozens of American hit singles on his Buddy Frank Sinatra's Reprise label, but most of his UK hits were on Capitol Records in the 50s. That was Gentle On My Mind, got to number 7 in April 1969. Prince Rogers Nelson, he was born in Minneapolis in 1958 on the 7th of June, of course died at an early age in 2016. Singer-songwriter, musician, producer and actor, a musical innovator known for his flamboyant stage presence and wide vocal range. He integrated many varied styles of music, working and writing with and for many other artists. Released a couple of times in 1983, Little Red Corvette was paired as a double A-side with 1999 and got to number 2, second time of asking, January 85.

could only be that Jones boy, couldn't it? It was actually born Thomas Woodward in Pontypridd, mid Glamorgan, 1940, on the 7th of June. A career still running 7 decades from his emergence as a powerful singer in the mid-60s with a string of hits, regular touring and appearances in Las Vegas, to coaching on TV's The Voice, a Grammy Award winner with record sales well in excess of 100 million and 36 UK top 10 hits. That was with these top 10 hits, really? Not top 40 hits. Might have to check that bit of research up. With These Hands, that got to number 13 for 2 weeks, July into August in 1965. 8th of June, remembering Chuck Negron, who was born in Manhattan, New York, 1942. He only died last February. A singer-songwriter and founding member of LA-formed rock band Three Dog Night. Hugely popular in America, late 60s and into the 70s. He shared vocals with bandmates Danny Hutton and Corey Wells, but he leads on this UK crossover hit, Joy to the World, got to number 24 here in June 71.

still sounds fantastic there, doesn't it? Julie Driscoll, born in London. We think Kennington, but we're not too sure. We're hedging our bets on Kennington, though. 8th of June, 1947. A singer and actress who has been recording, well, for decades now. Her Illusion LP was out as recently as 4 years ago, but she's best known for joining forces with Brian Auger and his Trinity for This Wheel's on Fire. She's now known by her married name as Julie Tippett. That Bob Dylan cover got to number 5 in June 1968. Hang around a long time. 16 weeks. That was in the top 75 back then. Bonnie Tyler, born Gaynor Hopkins in Skewen in West Glamorgan, 8th of June, 1953. She used to sing in the pubs and clubs around South Wales before being signed to RCA Records in 1975. She had been seen performing in a band on TV's New Faces the previous year, but came fourth of seven acts. She had seven top 40 hits, one number one, Total Eclipse of the Heart, and she's not been in the best of health of recent times, so we wish her well. This is More Than a Lover, got to number 27 in April 1977.

James Darren there, who was born James Ercolani in Philadelphia on the 8th of June 1936, died a couple of years ago. As an actor, he was in the films All the Young Men and Guns of Navarone. His TV credits include Time Tunnel, TJ Hooker and Star Trek Deep Space Nine. As a teen pop singer, a handful of his modest American hits crossed the Atlantic and Goodbye Cruel World got to number 28 here in January 1962. Mick Hucknall, Manchester lad, born there 1960 on the 8th of June, one of the great blue-eyed soul singers of our time, lead singer and songwriter of the soul-influenced band Simply Red, with sales of over 50 million and hit records across the world. 32 UK top 40 singles, and among them this one, A New Flame. Number 17 for 2 weeks, July into August in 1989.

best thing they did, I reckon. Love that song. New Flame. Nancy Sinatra, another one with a birth date of the 8th of June, born New Jersey 1940, began her career as a singer and actress in 1957 on her father's TV variety show. In 1966, she had a transatlantic number one single with These Boots Are Made For Walking and topped both charts again the following year, duetting with Dad Frank on Something Stupid, and she's had a total of 10 UK singles.

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1: Another one for the 8th of June. A popular date to be born on.

What a faded that song there. Could have gone on for a lot longer. He was born William Roy Skaggs in Ohio, 8th of June, 1944. For a while, he was lead singer with the Steve Miller Band and then had solo hits in the 70s from his critically acclaimed LP, Silk Degrees. There's no stopping him. He still writes, records and tours today. That was Lido's Shuffle. A number 13 for two interrupted weeks in June 1977. 9th of June, we move on at last. Jackie Wilson, born in Detroit, 1934. The soul singer known as Mr. Excitement. He was a tenor with a four-octave range. Just a handful of hits this side of the pond, with later re-releases proving even more popular. He sadly died of a heart attack in 1984, aged just 49. To Be Loved got to number 23 here in May 1958.

0: Happy birthday, Jerry Pulci. Born New Jersey, 1952, on the 9th of June. A singer and musician, he worked with Barry Manilow as an arranger for his American TV shows, but he's best known for joining the Four Seasons in 1973. He was briefly married to Frankie Valli's daughter, Antonia, and he sang lead vocal on their hits December 63, Oh What a Night, Silver Star, and that one, Down the Hall, from the Helicon album. And the single got to number 34, August into September in 1977. 10th of June, Shirley Alston Reeves was born Shirley Owens in Henderson, California in 1941, lead singer of all-female vocal group The Shirelles, who had many more American hits than they did here. Best known for Will You Still Love Me Tomorrow? And this one, Foolish Little Girl, got to number 38 in June 1963.
1: You broke his heart and made him cry, and he's been blue since then. Now he's found somebody new, and you want him back again.

There's a chap I'm off to see in concert in London very soon, and I can't wait. Happy birthday, Randy Edelman, born New Jersey, 10th of June, 1947. Musician, producer, composer. He's written countless film scores, as well as songs covered by The Carpenters, Barry Manilow and Dionne Warwick. He's been married to fellow writer and singer Jackie DeShannon for 50 years. More of a solo album artist than singles, really. He's had four top 60 hits in the UK. That was one of his non-charting singles from his 1982 LP, One Time, and that was Pretty Girls. 11th of June, Judy Craig, born in New York, 1944, lead singer of the American female vocal group The Chiffons. She was still at school when her voice on He's So Fine was originally a hit. This is One Fine Day, number 29 here in August 1963, a top five hit in the States.

the lady doth protest too much. Lindsay DePaul, born Lindsay Monckton Rubin in Southwark in London, 1948, 11th of June. Died 12 years ago now. Singer, songwriter and musician, usually seen seated at a grand piano. After initially writing hits for others, she had her own hits here and across Europe in the early 70s. She wrote a few TV themes as well. She was the first woman to win an Ivor Novello Award for her record. Won't Somebody Dance With Me? Got to number 14 in November 1973. 12th of June, remembering Reg Presley, born in Andover in Hampshire, 1941, and he died back in 2013. Lead singer and principal songwriter with 60s garage rock band The Troggs. Their UK chart run lasted just over 2 years, but they clocked up 7 top 20 hits and the number one with A Girl Like You. This is Any Way That You Want Me, got to number 8 in January 1967.

There's a track that could do with some remastering, methinks. You know, Cole Porter, he would have been 135 years old this week if he could have stuck around. Other notable birth dates include Annie Haslam of Renaissance, Roy Harper, Maxi Priest, Paddy McAloon, Len Barry, Mark Short as well, and the late Dennis LeCourier. He was born in Union City, New Jersey, 13th of June, 1949. We only lost him just last month. Founding member, guitarist and primary lead singer of the country rock group Dr. Hook. They had seven top 20 hits in the 1970s, including the number one, When You're In Love With A Beautiful Woman. I'm not going to play that one, it's far too obvious. I'm going to play this instead, Sharing the Night Together. Only number 43 here in November 1980. Number 6 in the States, number 3 in Canada in 1978. I've got your Steve Bishop oldie coming up next.

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I know you tried your best to forget that, and then I come along and remind you. I'm so sorry. That was Flintlock. They were a five-piece 1970s pop group.

from Essex, marketed through many kids' TV shows in the middle of that decade. They'd appeared on Pauline's Quirks. Wow, remember that? Magpie. And they even had their own TV show as well. It's called Fanfare. Top of the Pops appearances followed as well. And in spite of all of that, they only had just the one hit, that one, Dawn, at number 30 in June 1976. Four albums were released, but I don't think anybody noticed. They split up in 1980 due to, and it says here, the rise of punk music. Okay, lads, that was the Steve Bishop oldie for this week, Flintlock and Dawn, and what's the antidote to that? Marmalade, I'll take that.

B.A. Robertson co-wrote that, so Cliffy could have yet another massive hit. Carrie and Marmalade before that, especially for John in Bishop Stortford. Right, let's drag ourselves kicking and screaming into the 1990s for 3.5 minutes.

Blink, and you'd have missed that in the 1990s. That was Belly. They were an alternative rock band. It's not, I've never really understood that statement. You're either a rock band or you're not. They formed in Rhode Island in the States in 1991 by lead guitarist and vocalist Tanya Donnelly. Their debut album, Star, came out a couple of years later with Feed the Tree being the first single from it. Fair to say, it probably did best here in the UK, getting to number 32 in January 1993. Having only just made the American Billboard Hot 100. Donnelly wrote that, as she did nearly all the album. A few more singles and another album was released, but they'd had enough and split up in 1995. There was a reunion in 2016 and another LP, but nothing that can be said was a commercial success. My choice for Nice from the 90s this week, that came from Belly, and that was Feed the Tree.

Olivia Newton-John and the Seekers, almost calling time on another programme. You know how to get in touch if you want to email me. It's oldrecordclub@hotmail.co.uk and look me up on Facebook as well. You know, it's 40 years since Queen first started their Live Magic Tour. And I was lucky enough to see them at Wembley Stadium on the Saturday night gig. It turned out to be their penultimate concert with Freddie leading the group. So I thought to finish the show this week, we'll play out with something from that A Kind of Magic album. And friends will be friends. Thanks for your company. See you same time, same place next week. Take it away, Fred.

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5: The Prime Minister is hosting the Ukrainian leader, the French President and the German Chancellor at Downing Street. John Collins has more.
6: Between them, they form the so-called E3 group of nations that's regarded as Kyiv's closest allies, with the UK and France leading the so-called coalition of the willing. Today's meeting comes after a large-scale Ukrainian drone attack targeted St. Petersburg on Saturday. No casualties have been reported.
5: The GMB has reaffirmed its affiliation to the Labour Party after similar decisions by other unions. A statement by the GMB's executive committee made the pledge at the union's annual conference in Blackpool. A nurse who fraudulently claimed nearly £20,000 for shifts she never worked has been struck off the nursing register. Faith Shareka admitted adding 50 fake shifts to staff rosters over more than 2 years. And at long last, Alexander Zverev has done it. He's won the French Open. In five grueling sets, a visibly weary Zverev outlasted Flavio Cabolli. From Radio News Hub, I'm Johnny Holmes.
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5: Rain will move southeastwards across the country through tonight, turning heavy in the north and west. Rather gusty winds and showers following across Scotland and Northern Ireland with lows of 10 degrees.
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Kicking off the show, we had The Hollies, The Air That I Breathe, and we've just heard the fantastic Tiffany Could Have Been here on Maritime Radio. Good evening, I'm Derek Pritchard with This Is The Weekend Wind Down, and of course Could Have Been is from 1988, and if you like the 80s, why not tune in to Andy Holton tomorrow, who is sitting in for Andy Sayers from 7 o'clock for a whole 3 hours as he dances through the 80s. He's on from 7 o'clock right after Lee Everest gets you home with Greenwich Drive from 4 o'clock tomorrow. That's Monday the 8th of June. Good evening. I said I'm Derek Pritchard. I'm with you until 10 o'clock tonight. I have got a lot of stuff coming up. I've got celebrity news, I've got final notes, and I've got some nice chilled out music. So stay tuned. If you want to get in touch with me, my number, if you want to text, is 07716 432711. That's 07716 432711. That's the studio number. 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

0: Duffy with Mercy, and Duffy has announced her first live show in 15 years, marking her return after her kidnapping ordeal. On Friday, she told fans on her Instagram story she would be playing a balloted gig in a secret, intimate venue in London on July the 5th. "I would love nothing more than for some of you to attend," she said. "It's only small capacity, so we can only select a few, but really looking forward to it. I will sing some new songs." She did not reveal where the show would take place, but fans were urged to sign up for the chance to attend via a free ballot. https://duffy.os.fan/London-show is the place to go. You will be asked for your date of birth, location and contact details, and those who apply will receive an email from the artist explaining that winners will be notified via email on June the 15th. So if you want that website address, let me know. You can get in touch with me by sending me an email, hello@maritimeradio.co.uk, or sending us a text, 07716432711, or sending a message via the app.
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30s. After declaring that Taylor Swift did not sing the new song from Toy Story, there it is. So Disney created a decoy version of Toy Story 5 to keep Taylor's involvement a secret, even from the cast and crew. Just the other day, Taylor shared that song, a song she wrote and produced alongside Jack Antonoff, especially for the film. The track is written from the perspective of cowgirl Jessie, and it sees Taylor going back to her country roots. The film is released on the 19th of June, but Swift's involvement was only officially confirmed in recent days, despite the project having been in production for multiple years. It had, however, been the subject of rampant speculation among Swifties in recent months. Turns out Taylor's a huge Toy Story fan, like many of us. They were saying, Jordan was saying, she actually saw an early version of the film. She requested to see it before it was finished, and she wrote the song and then asked us if we wanted it. And we said, yes, we do. That was in February, so we've had to keep it secret ever since then. After the song was officially announced, Taylor wrote, "I've always dreamed of getting to write for these characters who I've adored since I was a five-year-old kid watching the first Toy Story movie. I fell instantly in love with Toy Story 5 when I was lucky enough to see it in its early stages, and I wrote this song as soon as I got home from the screening." Sometimes you just know, right? Now, Taylor said that she was a fan since she watched the first Toy Story movie. Okay, so just have a think about that for a moment. That was all the way back in, what year was that? That was all the way back in 1995. So if you grew up with the Toy Story films, you would have been at least, I'd say about 4 or 5 if you're an early fan. So think how old you are now. must make you about 30, 31, yeah? So we're going back to the music now. It's Gwen Stefani.

Angry Anderson with Suddenly, and before that Gwen Stefani with 4 in the morning. And if you're awake at 4 in the morning, you've only got an hour to wait before Matthew Jackson is here with an early Greenwich breakfast, and then of course Duncan Martin serving up a full Greenwich breakfast from 7 o'clock tomorrow morning with regular travel updates and a load of great, great songs. So it's that time of the evening where we go to final notes. So this song tonight was released in 1992 by an American R&B singer. Okay, so what I want to know is, what is the name of the song? This song reached the top 10 in the UK, but what is the name of this song? It's as simple as that. Let me know if you know.

There you go. You can get in touch with me texting me 07716 432711 or emailing me hello@marathonradio.co.uk and put in the title Final Notes. But we're going back to the music now with the Beatles.

0: Beatles, and Paul McCartney has opened up about making peace with John Lennon after their feud. Reflecting on his fights with John, Paul said, at the time, it was very hurtful, like sticking little daggers in me. It was just annoying because you thought, I've got to answer him back. What am I going to do? But I suddenly realised, wait a minute, this is John. This is the guy I've known since I was 16. That's just what he does. It didn't sting so much once I realised that it was just John being John. He added that it was important that he made up with John. The pair reconciled around the time Sean Ono Lennon was born in 1975, where they bonded over parenting and baking bread. In a separate conversation with Sean himself, Paul said it was lovely they were able to sort out their differences. I was lucky because we'd been separated because of the business trouble and stuff, and John eventually came round to my way of thinking that the guy they wanted to bring in, Alan Klein, was a crook, and I'd suffered because they all thought I was the nutter. So when it turned out that I was right, it was good to hear John say, I think Paul might have been right, begrudgingly. He wasn't one to say, yeah, you know what Paul told me. It was like, yeah, he was right, mumbling. So that made it much better. Even though it was a painful period, we kind of had to go through it, or someone would have robbed us. So coming up, I've got more celebrity news and more great songs.
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Ellie Goulding, fantastic song. And Ellie has announced her sixth studio album, I Know Too Much. Making this album allowed me to bring everything together, honestly, she said, like journaling through music, a collection of songs that represent a certain time in my life. I have always loved exploring different sounds and tempo. The album came about from the idea that maybe we can know too much. Freedom comes from the ease of not knowing. She'll share the lead single from forthcoming LP, Black Prada Dress, this Friday, just gone. So just released that. So looking forward to getting that. Going back to the music now, it is Bread with Baby I'ma Want You.

Madonna with Dear Jesse, and Madonna is urging her fans to put down their phones while watching live music. She said, "I came to this earth to be a doer, not a watcher." Despite enjoying the experience, she suggested that the deep tribal experience of dancing together was ruined as she looked out on a sea of phones instead of faces. When asked for parting words, she added, "Put your phones down and connect. It's all about the music." We're going back to the music now with The Streets here on Maritime Radio. You're listening to Derek Pritchard. It's the Weekend Wind Down.

gaslighted and looking back down. World feels like it's caved in, proper sorry frown. Please let me show you how we could only just be for us. I can change and I can grow or we could adjust. The wicked thing about us is we always have trust. We can even have an open relationship if you must. I look at her, she stares almost straight back at me.

0: The streets, dry your eyes on Maritime Radio. How you getting on with tonight's final notes? It comes from an American R&B singer. It was released all the way back in 1992 and reached the top 10 in the UK. So what I want to know is, what is tonight's final notes? It also reached the top 10 in Iceland. And so any idea? So here is final notes. Let me know if you know. It's that simple. Answers coming up in the next hour.
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8: Volodymyr Zelensky has said Ukraine will not silently die and could maintain its recent surge of attacks deep into Russia if the war continues, as he arrived in London for talks in Downing Street. Sir Keir Starmer has hosted discussions between the Ukrainian president and the leaders of France and Germany. Nationwide Building Society is installing defibrillators and bleed control kits across the country. Located at their branches, it hopes to encourage more people to step up and perform life-saving CPR if they need to. Professor Andrew Hartle is the Chief Medical Officer of St John Ambulance, who are helping with the rollout.
9: You can't make things worse by using these kits, but the real importance is to get on and treat people early, and that delay increases the risks of people suffering real harm or death.
8: And Christian Eriksen is conscious and doing well after the Denmark midfielder appeared to collapse in a friendly with Ukraine. TV images showed Eriksen holding his chest in the 65th minute of the fixture, and the match was quickly halted. From Radio News Hub, I'm Johnny Holmes.
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8: Rain spreads southeast overnight, turning heavy in northern and western areas with strong winds. Scotland and Northern Ireland will see fresher conditions with showers following, lows of 10 degrees.
1: This is the weekend wind down. Maritime Radio.

I heard it through the grapevine and Stevie B, Because I Love You on Marathon Radio. Derek Pritchard with the weekend wind down until 10 o'clock. How are you getting on with tonight's final notes? This is a song by an American R&B singer, and it hit the top 10 when it was released in 1992. Here is tonight's final notes. But what was it? Well, you're thinking, let's listen to Ward Thomas.

Nelson, everybody's talking, and Celine Dion all by myself. So how are you getting on with tonight's final notes? This song was released by an American R&B singer in 1992 and reached the top 10 in the UK. Any idea? Let me know what you think it is. You can email me, hello@maritimeradio.co.uk.

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James Blunt, 1973, and Nelly Furtado, I'm Like a Bird on Maritime Radio. How have you got on with tonight's final notes? Any idea? Well, that very famous 1992 song by American R&B singer Wendy Moten was, of course, Coming Out of the Rain. And so well done to Emily from Eltham, Stephanie in Woolwich, Susan Dartford and Samantha in Kibrook.

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Rupert and the Romantics, Our Day Will Come on Marathon Radio. Do you know that was from 1963? If you know your years, Gary's here with a 3 o'clock throwback tomorrow. You can guess the year.

0: One of the songs he plays, he's on after Marty D. Donovan with Daytimes. Coming up, more great songs, including Charlene and Johnny Hates Jazz.
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people and places as we'd like them to be. But you know what truth is? It's that little baby you're holding, and it's that man you fought with this morning, the same one you're going to make love with tonight.

Beautiful Melt on the Radio. Thank you for listening to me for the past couple of hours. I will be back next Sunday with the weekend wind down from 8 o'clock. So I hope to speak to you then. We've got the 10 o'clock national news coming, followed by John Pout with Reft Up. But taking us up to the news, it's Jessie Ware. For now, from me, night night.

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8: Israel says that Iran has launched missiles at it. It's the first such bombardment since a fragile ceasefire took effect in early April. Tehran had warned of retaliation after Israel on Sunday struck Beirut's southern suburbs without warning. A rare Roman brooch discovered by a metal detectorist in Midlothian is going on show for the first time in a major new exhibition. Dr. Fraser Hunter is from the National Museum of Scotland.
9: A critical part of our story is the impact the Roman world has on what is now Scotland. And this brooch shows the coming together of different worlds of Iron Age and Roman traditions, local and Roman traditions, and also speaks about the movement of Roman objects into local hands.
8: A British adventurer has crossed the Atlantic Ocean by hydrogen balloon. Alicia Hempelman-Adams from Bath landed with her teammates in Luxembourg at 6 a.m. on Sunday. And at long last, Alexander Zverev has done it. In 5 grueling sets, a visibly weary Zverev outlasted Flavio Cabolli to win the French Open. That's the latest from Radio News Hub. I'm Johnny Holmes.
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8: Rain spread southeast overnight, turning heavy in northern and western areas with strong winds. Scotland and Northern Ireland will see fresher conditions with showers following, lows of 10 degrees.
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12: 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This is Revved Up.

that is so good, isn't it? Yeah, that's Back to Paradise. A Jacob Stanifer remix as Ferry Corsten's original, of course. And it's a great way to start another edition of Revved Up, isn't it? Hey, great to have you company tonight, all the way through till midnight on Maritime Radio. And from downtown Honolulu, yeah, my 959 FM, all Sunday morning. Oh, yeah. Now then, deeper love. This is the Revival House Project. Alexa Pearl, featuring Nambi. Oh, yeah.

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It's Kingdom Frequencies and Your Kingdom Come. It's revved up for your Sunday night. It's Maritime Radio. It's John Pound with you tonight. I'm the Vicar of Christchurch down on Trafalgar Road. We had a lively time this morning. Not quite as lively as this, but hey, you know, we're getting there. This is Kevin Alexander and Focused, Get Loose.

That's DJ M and Broken. Across southeast London and northwest Kent and even downtown Honolulu. I know it's weird. Yeah, this is Revved Up for you, Maritime Radio and My 959 FM. This is a kind of Christian pop song where they've done a bit of a remix and I like it, so I'm going to play it, yeah. This is the Capital Kings take on Natalie Grant's Closer to Your Heart.

0: That's Natalie Grant and the Capital Kings. We're going to pay the bills now, okay? But stand by for something rather wonderful from Alpha 9 in just a few moments' time.
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That's Jonathan Mendelsohn, Alpha 9. Now, you know, I'm not one for hot jocking, but I do like that. That's good. 24/7 dance. It's My 959 FM, downtown Honolulu, and Maritime Radio, of course, across southeast London. It's revved up, taking you through till midnight tonight. Oh, he's good, isn't he? Now then, gonna get a bit more subtle. Okay, calm down a little bit. This is Soul Glow Activator.

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0: 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This is Revved Up.

That's Mziki, the Astral Remix, all the same. It's all the same. We're 5 minutes away from the national news and a look at the weather. Spoiler alert, it's going to be wet, yeah? It's all the same. Hey, stand by for another hour of Revved Up all the way through till bedtime tonight. Yeah, there is no sleep. Sorry. It's Revved Up, the inoculation for the Monday morning feeling. Well, that's what I like to think anyway. Love and grace. This is Dave Richards.

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10: Volodymyr Zelensky has said Ukraine will not silently die and could maintain its recent surge of attacks deep into Russia if the war continues, as he arrived in London for talks in Downing Street. Sir Keir Starmer has hosted discussions between the Ukrainian president and the leaders of France and Germany. Nationwide Building Society is installing defibrillators and bleed control kits across the country. Located at their branches, it hopes to encourage more people to step up and perform life-saving CPR if they need to. Professor Andrew Hartle is the Chief Medical Officer of St John Ambulance, who are helping with the rollout.
11: You can't make things worse by using these kits, but the real importance is to get on and treat people early, and that delay increases the risks of people suffering real harm or death.
10: And Christian Eriksen is conscious and doing well after the Denmark midfielder appeared to collapse in a friendly with Ukraine. TV images showed Eriksen holding his chest in the 65th minute of the fixture, and the match was quickly halted. From Radio News Hub, I'm Johnny Holmes.
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10: Rain spread southeast overnight, turning heavy in northern and western areas with strong winds. Scotland and Northern Ireland will see fresher conditions with showers following, lows of 10 degrees.
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So welcome to the second hour of Revved Up. 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Yeah, jump out with you tonight. And this is Becca Shea, me and my God.

the Sweet Inspirations and Shake Yourself Loose. And can you guess who was the lead singer in that? Sissy Houston, mum of... Yeah, you got it. Whitney Houston's mum. How about that? Hey, it's Revved Up on Maritime Radio and My 959 tonight. And this is Matthew Parker.

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That's Kingdom Frequencies and Spirit Lee, serving Southeast London and Northwest Kent. This is Maritime Radio, 96.5 FM, and of course on DAB. Sounding wonderful. And this sounds pretty wonderful too. This is Take Me to the River.

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8: This

So that's about it from me for this week. Hey, thank you very much for your company tonight. We are nearly at the midnight hour, which means, of course, national news. And after the news at midnight, we've got This Is My Country. Yeah, taking you into the wee small hours on Maritime Radio. My 959. Hey, don't worry. We ain't going to bed yet. It's only Sunday morning. So we're going to carry on with the dancing, all right? Hey, I'll see you next time. Take care, my dear. Have a great week.

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10: Israel says that Iran has launched missiles at it. It's the first such bombardment since a fragile ceasefire took effect in early April. Tehran had warned of retaliation after Israel on Sunday struck Beirut's southern suburbs without warning. A rare Roman brooch discovered by a metal detectorist in Midlothian is going on show for the first time in a major new exhibition. Dr. Fraser Hunter is from the National Museum of Scotland.
11: A critical part of our story is the impact the Roman world has on what is now Scotland. And this brooch shows the coming together of different worlds of Iron Age and Roman traditions, local and Roman traditions, and also speaks about the movement of Roman objects into local hands.
10: A British adventurer has crossed the Atlantic Ocean by hydrogen balloon. Alicia Hempelman-Adams from Bath landed with her teammates in Luxembourg at 6 a.m. on Sunday. And at long last, Alexander Zverev has done it. In five grueling sets, a visibly weary Zverev outlasted Flavio Cabolli to win the French Open. That's the latest from Radio News Hub. I'm Johnny Holmes.
12: Buying a home on a holiday park was the retreat you always wanted. But then came unexpected site fee increases. And that was before the dramatic loss in value. If you bought a home on a holiday park in the UK, you may have been missold. 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
10: Rain spreads southeast overnight, turning heavy in northern and western areas with strong winds. Scotland and Northern Ireland will see fresher conditions with showers following, lows of 10 degrees.
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Welcome to This Is My Country with Alan Hare, Cody Howell, there, anywhere you go. It's the Barker Band, and this is Follow Old Love Around.

Red River Valley there. That was Alan and Jill Kirkham. And before that, the Barker Band, Old Love. Follow Old Love around. Let's have a new one from Brad Paisley, shall we? This is Overnight Low.

Isn't that great? New one from Brad Paisley, Overnight's Low. He's got a new EP coming out. Well, there's so much to play and time just goes so quick sometimes when I start doing these shows. Here's an oldie from 1972. This got to number 21 in the US country charts. Johnny Paycheck, Somebody Loves Me.

Connie Smith there, I Never Once Stopped Loving You. 1970, a number five US country hit that was, and before that, Johnny Paycheck, Somebody Loves Me. Here's a new one from Cody Johnson, Take Me Back, Leave Me There.

from New Zealand there, Joy Adams, Girl, You're Getting Old. And before that, we had Sarah Riches and Preston D. Barnes, Here Comes Goodbye. Oh, we had Cody Johnson, didn't we, before that? Take Me Back, Leave Me There. Right, here's Browning, Keith Hines, Molly Tuttle, Sam Bush. This is Can't Live Without Love.

Browning, Keith, Hines, Molly, Tuttle, Sam Bush, Can't Live Without Love. Let's have an oldie from Johnny Cash, The Man in Black, from 1971. Great, great number, wasn't it? Man in Black. Became his kind of theme, wasn't it? Because he was always dressed in black.

Roger Miller there with Chug-a-Lug from 1964, number 3 in the US country charts, number 9 pop hit. And before that, the Man in Black, Johnny Cash, number 3 in 1971 for him, country charts, number 58 pop hit for him. Here's the band Perry. They haven't done anything in a long while, have they? They stopped for a while, went into a poppier kind of group, and now they're back with a song called Kill It.

Chris Young there, and I Didn't Come Here to Leave. Before that, the band Perry, Kill It. Here's Dean Miller now with 1965 from the album 1965.

quite country rockish, that one, isn't it? Johnny Maguire there and Easily. And before that, we had Dean Miller, 1965. Let's have an oldie from Alan Jackson. Alan Jackson? Can't get me words out. Like Red on a Rose.

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13: Volodymyr Zelensky has said Ukraine will not silently die and could maintain its recent surge of attacks deep into Russia if the war continues, as he arrived in London for talks in Downing Street. Sir Keir Starmer has hosted discussions between the Ukrainian president and the leaders of France and Germany. Nationwide Building Society is installing defibrillators and bleed control kits across the country. Located at their branches, it hopes to encourage more people to step up and perform life-saving CPR if they need to. Professor Andrew Hartle is the Chief Medical Officer of St John Ambulance, who are helping with the rollout.
14: You can't make things worse by using these kits, but the real importance is to get on and treat people early, and that delay increases the risks of people suffering real harm or death.
13: And Christian Eriksen is conscious and doing well after the Denmark midfielder appeared to collapse in a friendly with Ukraine. TV images showed Eriksen holding his chest in the 65th minute of the fixture, and the match was quickly halted. From Radio News Hub, I'm Johnny Holmes.
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13: Rain spreads southeast overnight, turning heavy in northern and western areas with strong winds. Scotland and Northern Ireland will see fresher conditions with showers following, lows of 10 degrees.
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